Quentin Simon, you can put this Monday behind you if you're a hardworking 9-to-5, or maybe you're doing second shift or whatever. I'm sorry. Some people just going in right now. Hey, Kenny Loggins on the way. Michael Jackson, some Kelly Clarkson, Billy Ocean, even Train, Ray. And here's one from Harry Styles inside the Nonstop Drive on Coast 104.5.

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1: 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We heard Denise Williams a few minutes ago, and let's hear for the boy from the Footloose soundtrack. Well, did you catch Jimmy Fallon with Kenny Loggins celebrating his anniversary of all the monster hits that he's had? And they did like the Roots Unplugged, you know, kind of kazoo band where they use washboards and stuff. And Kenny Loggins was there, and they did this one, Footloose, and it was crazy. Check it out on YouTube. 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

Alex Warren, it's Ordinary on Coast 104.5. We heard Michael Jackson in there with Slash and Black or White. How you doing? It's Jay. Billy Ocean on the way for you. Also, I can't say it right now, but I'll play it. Avril Lavigne, Train, Ray, Taylor Swift, even Justin Bieber, and some No Doubt as well. This one's by Kelly Clarkson. It's Behind These Hazel Eyes on Coast 104.5.

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Then we take the commercials out, so you can just coast into your day with feel-good favorites on Coast 104.

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Avril Lavigne doing Complicated for you on Coast 104.5 with Jay. We heard from Billy Ocean in there, too, in Caribbean Queen. Train's coming up, Ray. Also, Justin Bieber, some Madonna, no doubt, Dua Lipa. And here's one from George Michael. It's Freedom on Coast 104.5.

0: Where's My Husband? That's Ray on Coast 104.5. It's Jay. Hi, how are you? That wraps up an hour of commercial-free feel-good favorites, by the way, in the nonstop drive for your Monday afternoon. But let's not talk about it. I want to put Monday behind us as quick as possible. We're almost done. I've got just over an hour left with you, and who knows, you might be ready to kick the boots off already. I don't know. Hey, I've got Taylor Swift coming your way next.
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Hey, it's Jay. I've got Olivia Dean on the way. Some Montel Jordan, even Chapel Roan. Music from the Spice Girls, Fine Young Cannibals, NSYNC, Shaggy, and how about Benson Boone? 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

0: So easy to fall in love. That's Olivia Dean on Coast 104.5. It's Jay. How you doing? Did you have a wonderful Father's Day with your dad? And if you're a dad, did you have a great one? I hope so. Kind of a Hallmark holiday, to be honest with you. But I was with my two kids and spent the day with them and enjoyed it. So hopefully you and your dad, or you, if you have kids, had a good old time. Most dads I know, like Montel Jordan, this is how we do it. And I'll play it for you next.
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2: 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We'll start at noon. And we've got Morgan from Tin City itself. Welcome.
3: Hey, hey.
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2: Talk about your business.
4: You can come down to the distillery for our cocktails, tasting flights of whiskey, vodka, gin, brandies, and all. 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
2: Yeah.
4: 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You know, Golden Apple Cannabis over there.
2: Yeah.
4: And then a plethora of wineries. So many more than I can even name in this one breath. But like, an amazing wineries, you know, some of the best wineries on the Central Coast in this little conglomerate of our Tin City, right? And the beauty of this open house, Tin Side and Out, is you get a chance to just cruise around and try a little bit of everything.
3: Yeah, it's kind of like a choose your own adventure sort of day. So you can get in and just kind of bounce around. The whole point of this is that we're making it a place where all the businesses can really express themselves in the way that they feel the most comfy with, and making it kind of be their brand, kind of screaming out. So you can start off with a garden over at the distillery.
4: Oh yeah.
3: Bounce around, and then from there, hit your favorite wineries, things like that.
2: Check out Tin Side and Out, noon to 5 on Saturday, June 27th. 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Thanks, guys.
4: Oh, yeah. Thank you. Later, buddy.
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HOTTOGO from Chapel Roan on Coast 104.5. It's Jay. We heard fun in there too with We Are Young. Spice Girls on the way after Hello. It's Adele on Coast 104.5.

0: Bruno Mars doing Risk It All on Coast 104.5. Spice Girls in there too with Wannabe. Most people call it Tell Me What You Want, What You Really, Really Want. Song's called Wannabe, though. I've never gotten a request for that song ever in my life where they didn't say, hey, play Tell Me What You Want from Spice Girls. And they don't have to know often, by the way. Hey, Taylor Swift is on the way for you. Also, Shaggy, NSYNC, and Fine Young Cannibals next.
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0: Young Cannibals. I'm Jay Turner. I'm out of here. I'll be back tomorrow at 3 p.m. Of course, Becky's in at 10 right after the one-hour commercial-free workday kickoff, and that follows 3 hours of Brooke and Jeffrey in the morning. So start your Tuesday off right. I'll leave you with Shaggy on Coast 104.5. 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

0: I feel bad whenever I hear stories about people getting catfished by people online
1: who are
0: like posing as celebrities.
2: Mm-hmm. Oh man.
0: I mean, thankfully for me, I matched with the real Hillary Duff on Tinder.
1: Oh. And, yes.
0: It's going great.
1: That's good. Wow. I mean, awesome. You haven't met in person yet, but that's okay, right?
0: No, but she says once I convert $80,000 into Bitcoin and wire it to her, then she can pay into her negotiation fees for her new movie contract, and she's going to fly me out to Hollywood to walk the red carpet with her.
1: Wow. You are such a hero.
0: I know.
2: While she's touring.
1: All for the Duffs.
0: Seriously. Yeah. But not everybody is lucky as lucky as me.
1: Oh, yeah.
0: In fact, we have a listener who admits they pretended to be somebody else online.
1: Oh, no.
0: And what happened from it changed their life forever.
1: Whoa.
0: In a good way?
2: Huh. No way. So maybe, like you're about to happen.
0: Yeah kind of like me. Might be my story. We'll hear it in a brand new mass speaker coming up at 9:10.

0: You don't know me.
1: Confession I can't take back.
0: I am
1: the Masked Speaker.
2: Text to 78592 says, I started learning German on Duolingo. I have zero intention of ever visiting Germany. Mm-hmm. I did it just so I could look street evangelists dead in the eye and pretend I don't speak English.
3: You would think you'd want to pick a language of a place you wanted to visit, though.
2: Yeah, I mean, that'd be more helpful, probably. Yeah. We don't sprechen the Deutsch here, but we do sprechen your confessions on the mass speaker. While we change your voice to help keep you anonymous for it, and we've got a guy on the phone who wants to come clean using the fake name Mike today. So, Michael, welcome to the Schoenstappen.
4: Oh, Michaelin.
2: How are you, my friend?
3: Das ist stimmt.
5: Hey, how's it going, guys?
3: Oh, good.
2: It's good. The voice changer is on. You are our mass speaker. Whenever you're ready, in English or whatever language you want, let's hear your confession.
5: I'll tell you to give you English today.
2: Perfect.
3: Okay.
2: All right.
4: That'll make it easier on some of the listeners.
2: Right. I think so. What do you got?
5: Yeah, so a few years ago, I was on the dating apps. And I was not thriving. My bio was like, I'm 5'9", I love board games, bike rides.
4: I'm like the opposite of like the hot 6'1".
3: It's interesting that you started with, you led with board games is maybe part of the issue.
5: Yeah, basically it wasn't the coolest profile. So.

0: Literally no woman matched with me, ever.
1: See, that's why you can't be honest on those things. Not fully honest. You got to stretch the truth a little bit.
2: I mean, it's like a job resume,
1: yeah.
2: Right?
1: Yeah.
0: All in all, it was really difficult for me to process because I'm not an ugly guy. I think I can bring a lot to the table, but I wasn't really given a chance.
1: Uh-huh.
0: Yeah. So out of pure frustration, I created a fake dating profile. And I was actually using photos from this dude I went to college with.
3: Oh, you know the person you're catfishing with.
2: I mean,
3: wow.
0: Yeah, he's a tall dude. He's like 6'3". He has great hair. He's muscular. Great teeth. All the things that seems like women love. So,
2: but what are you going to do? Like, you create this fake profile, but you can never meet up with these people. So what's the point?
0: I knew what I was doing wasn't right, but, I didn't really care, to be honest. I just kind of wanted to get out of this, mental funk. And, of course, you know, on the first day, I get, 70 matches from women.
2: Doesn't that feel... I feel like that'd feel worse.
4: Yeah.
2: Dang it.
3: It is me. It's my face.
1: Yeah. Or it's just people being superficial in general. Not just women. It's all people are.
3: Yeah.
1: We only want the best of the best.
2: That's dating apps, right?
3: Yeah, that's what it is.
1: But it probably didn't feel... I don't know how it felt. How did it feel to you, Mike?
0: Well, it felt great because I didn't even have to be clever or funny. I didn't even have, have to be nice to them. And all the women wanted to meet up with me, so...
3: Oh my gosh, this is so true.
1: So what do you do when they want to meet up?
2: Yeah.
0: Well, so actually, for a while, I kind of was just stalling. But then, I actually would go and meet them in person.
2: What? So
1: really?
2: You would show up as yourself and not the 6 foot.
4: So you'd catfish a bunch of women.
0: Yeah. Well, yeah, basically. I mean, they'd see me and realize I wasn't the 6 foot guy from the photos. And then, of course, I'd never hear from them again.
2: Yeah. I mean, that's a giant walking red flag.
3: I mean, you hit it off. You met on a lie. It's so hard to build a relationship off that.
2: I mean, is this your confession that you were catfishing people for a bit?
0: Well, there is more, though. So I kept doing this for months.
2: Oh,
0: so eventually I matched with this really gorgeous girl, and she was like a 10 out of a 10. Like, adventurous, funny, down to earth. Aww. And we started talking and texting every night.
2: What's going through your mind? You're making this crazy connection with a person, and you're not even who you say you are.
4: This is worse that it lasts longer talking.
3: Yeah.
0: At this point, I actually really did start feeling guilty, you know, because I really started to catch feelings, and I felt bad. So... one night I tell her, look, I really like you. I want to hang out. But before we do, I think we need a video chat.
2: Ooh.
0: You know, kind of looking out for her.
1: What does she say?
2: Yeah, I don't think you're the good guy in this situation, buddy.
3: Yeah.
2: But yeah, what'd she say?
0: Well, she definitely thought it was a weird request, but she agreed to it. So I FaceTime her. As it's ringing, I've never been... more nervous, and I'm thinking she's about to see my real face, and she's probably going to hate me, and the call connects, and I'm like, what the hell? And it's not the model-looking girl from the photos that I was talking to.
2: Oh.
1: What?
2: You were both catfishing each other?
3: Oh, my God.
0: Wild, right?
4: Wait, but why would she answer a video of that?
2: Well, because she would have to own up to it at some point.
3: Oh, yeah. She was in the same... I bet she was feeling the same feeling.
1: Already been talking for weeks at that point.
3: Oh, my God.
1: So wait, what happens when you see that you're both not who you say you were?
0: We both just, it was awkward for a second, and then we both really just started bursting into laughter.
3: Oh!
0: Full meltdown laughing.
2: That's so funny.
3: Oh, my God. Just wait a minute.
0: It was so awkward, but it was also, a relief, I think, probably for the both of us.
3: Yeah!
0: So she's using her cousin's photos because, guys kept ignoring her, and then I admit to her that I've been catfishing a ton of women using my friend's pictures.
2: Is this one of those...
4: Not a good advertisement for the dating app at all, period.
3: We're
2: both
3: the scraps.
2: Alexis, it's fine. Two wrongs make a right.
3: Yeah.
2: You know? Do you guys finally meet up and go on a date?
0: Oh, just wait. Fast forward, and now I'm married to her.
2: What?
1: Oh, my God.
2: You're going to have little catfish babies.
4: Yeah.
1: You married the woman who catfished you, who you were catfishing at the same time.
3: Catfishception.
0: Literally.
2: How did that end in a cute story?
1: Yeah.
2: I don't even know.
4: And if you'd both just kept on your normal profiles, you would have matched each other eventually.
3: Yeah, that's such a good point.
1: No, maybe they never would have matched on each other.
4: They obviously find each other attractive.
3: Yeah.
4: The real self.
1: Yeah, but only after being tricked into it.
2: Yeah, he wasn't swiping. He wasn't swiping right.
1: He was swiping.

0: gotten the 10s out of 10.
1: He was also part of the problem.
2: Yeah. Yeah. Oh my God. This worked out the way it was supposed to.
0: Dude, I can't believe you married her.
3: It was funny because actually at our wedding, her maid of honor put in her wedding speech like, to the only couple who built a beautiful marriage off of a mutual catfishing. And
2: oh, my God.
0: Oh.
2: Was her cousin at the wedding?
0: Yeah. Oh, my God.
4: You're like, God, her cousin is so hot.
2: Yeah.
0: I can't believe we did this, but we proved once and for all today, catfishing works.
4: No,
0: it does. Michael, thank you so much for teaching the world that important lesson.
4: No.
0: And text in to 78592. If you have a confession you've been holding on to, we'll hide your identity, mask your voice, and make you our next mass speaker. Your phone tap's coming up right after this.
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0: Today, we're calling one of those...
1: What?
0: What do you call them?
1: What?
0: An actually good person.
1: Hey!
0: We don't know a lot of them, but... It's a lady named Kimmy who owns a cafe, and she just started a program there where she's helping feed the homeless in her community.
1: Aww. Way to go, Kimmy.
0: Wow. It sounds like she needs to be interviewed about it.
1: Uh-oh.
0: Is there any way this good news story can turn into an overblown smear campaign?
1: Please tell me.
0: We're going to try in your phone tap right now.
2: Cafe, this is Kimmy.
3: Hi, I'm looking to speak with the owner.
2: Hi, yes, this is she. You got her.
3: Oh, you're Kimmy Valentine?
2: Yeah, in the flesh. Yeah. Who are you?
3: Oh, I'm Ed Daniels. I'm actually a reporter for Channel 6 News. And you know what? We heard your cafe is doing a lot of really good things for the community.
2: Oh, my goodness. Yeah.
3: Yeah. I hear you're feeding the homeless. And I think our listeners would really love to hear that story. Are you open to doing a quick interview?
2: This is great.
3: So let's just do this in 3, 2, 1.
2: wait, right now? Hello?
3: I'm Ed Daniels, coming to you live from Cafe, where I'm speaking with the owner, Kimmy Valentine. Kim, your business is generating a lot of buzz, providing meals for the homeless.
2: Yes. Thank you. We do what we can for the community.

0: custody.
1: Yes, you do. But I think the biggest concern, though, is that you're videotaping the bum fights behind your restaurant and posting them to YouTube.
0: I'm sorry. What?
1: Our sources tell us that the winner of the fight earns a free meal.
0: No, we don't do that. What are you even talking about?
1: So, you don't give them free meals. Even worse.
0: No, wait.
1: You heard it here first, folks. What? The Cafe Brawl, that's sadder than Tyson and Jake Paul. Back to you in studio.
0: Oh, my God. What the hell is going on here?
1: And we are out. Wow, good job, Kim.
0: What was that?
1: That was a great piece.
0: Wait.
1: That clip's going to go viral.
0: I don't want it to go viral. Like, all of that stuff that you were saying about the bum fights and all, that's not true. That's not true.
1: You're saying it's not true?
0: No, it's not true.
1: Well, that's an even bigger story. We have to go live now.
0: No, I don't want to do it.
1: In 3, 2, 1.
0: Hello, no. No, do not put me back on. Hello.
1: This is Ed Daniels with Channel 6 News, back with a breaking development in the Comet Cafe conflict.
0: There is no conflict. I am giving free meals to the homeless. That's it.
1: Kimmy Valentine does deny that homeless people are fighting behind her store. Turns out they're brawling right in front.
0: What? No, that's not happening either.
1: Is she doing it to get a bigger audience? Care to comment, Kim?
0: But there are no people fighting behind my store. We are a kind, family-run business who supports the community and the senior citizens.
1: Wait, senior citizens? Fighting?
0: What the hell is wrong with you? You can't say that.
1: You heard it here first. Kimmy's Cafe supports cane clashes. Hobbled seniors throwing geriatric jabs for sports.
0: No, we help people.
1: Can it get any lower? This reporter says no. Back to you in studio.
0: Wait a minute. Do not listen to this man. He is a liar. I am a good person. I run
1: and
0: a good business.
1: We're out. Okay, Kim.
0: What is wrong with you?
1: I might win an Emmy for that. That was so believable.
0: You are misrepresenting my business.
1: Well, these rumors are out there. I mean, we have to address them. That's our job.
0: No, they are wrong. That's not happening in my business.
1: Huh.
0: I want to talk to your supervisor, your producer, or whoever is in charge.
1: Well, before we talk to my producer, don't you think you should talk to your husband, Scott?
0: What does that have to do with anything?
1: And we're back in 3, 2, 1.
0: Hello. Stop the music. Stop the music.
1: We're live with the owner of Brawl Cafe, Kimmy Valentine.
0: That's not the name.
1: Who is just now finding out that this is a prank phone call all set up by her husband, who loves her very much.
0: Wait a minute.
1: Kim, your take.
0: This is a what?
1: We call this a phone tap. Because this is actually Jose for Brooke and Jeffrey in the morning. I'm not a reporter. I'm on a radio show.
0: What the hell is going on?
1: Your husband, Scott, he set you up. He loves our show, and he wanted us to prank you. He's so proud of you and your cafe.
0: So wait, this isn't real?
1: No, it's not real. And hey, I'm just happy you're not really videotaping homeless people fighting. Okay, thank you for just not doing that.
0: Oh my God, you are welcome. I am just so happy that wasn't on the news.
1: But all kidding aside, Kim, I'd like to come by today and order an uppercut omelet to go. Brooke wants one, too.
0: We don't serve those, so.
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3: You know that friend who's always saying, "Relax, I've got this."
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2: Got an urgent message that showed up at the top of our inbox this morning.
3: Oh my gosh.
2: From a listener named Seth who says, "Hey, I'm about 6 hours away from getting kicked out of my girlfriend's apartment. Is there any way you could hurry this up and help me out?"
3: Is it hours?
4: Oh God, just do your fair share, Seth. Okay, pick up the laundry.
5: What'd you do?
4: Clean your dishes.
3: That point.
4: I'm kidding.
2: We don't even know what he did, but with that type of request, how could we say no? Yeah. Seth, welcome to the show, man.
6: Hey, it's great to be here.
4: Is it? Because it sounds like it's a terrible reason to be here.
3: It sounds like it's crazy to be where you're at.
2: You sound thrilled. Yeah, for sure.
6: You guys are cheaper than therapy, though.
3: We are cheaper.
4: Because we're free.
3: Yeah.
2: Well, what's going on? You have a 6-hour deadline till you're getting kicked out of your girlfriend's place. What happened?
6: Well, I've been dating this girl for a while. It's been about a year. So we've been off and on again the whole time because she doesn't fully trust me yet.
4: Okay, why? Why doesn't she trust you? Is it because of past relationships or is it because of something you did?
2: What's wrong with her that she doesn't trust you? That's what Brooke means.
4: Sure.
6: It really is an ex situation because I've been trying to kind of clean things up with my ex.
4: Oh, not her ex. Yeah. I thought it was her ex was a...
3: What do you mean by clean things up?
6: Well, you know, just like get stuff from her, like just exchange stuff that was ours.
3: Oh, after the break.
6: Sort of, I'm trying to get closure and fully like move on.
2: Okay. This is an ex that you were in pretty deep with, that you have a lot of roots with, you have to untangle.
6: Yes. We had a long history. It was a 3-year relationship.
5: Oh. Usually you get the closure and move on before you start dating again.
4: No, before you move in with a new girlfriend. Yeah. Because are you living with this new girlfriend?
6: Yes.
5: Okay. Wow.
2: I don't see anything wrong with the choices that you've made in your life, Seth. I support you regardless of what happens. although I will admit it is a very, very messy thing that you're describing to us. So why is it causing a problem in your current relationship now?
6: Well, there's just like we'll find stuff that we know is important to the other person. And so I just feel like I owe it to her to like get her this stuff, and then that sparks a conversation. Just, how are you? Mm. And then we, like, just start talking about the past.
4: Oh, God.
6: But I'm trying to get over that. And one of the times that I was giving her stuff, Lola had my location on her phone, and so she was asking me about where I was, and she, like, knew about where she lived, so I had to say,
3: oh, man.
6: Yeah, I was meeting up with her. And she got really upset about it.
5: Yeah. You had to tell the truth.
4: Well, I hope that you were always honest with her when you were there.
6: Well, this is why I'm having an urgent issue today, is I wasn't honest.
4: Oh.
3: Oh, you lied.
4: Okay.
2: What were you not honest about this time?
6: Well, so last week I finally had a Friday night and we were just exchanging the last few items. Like this would be it. Oh. And I didn't want my girlfriend to be mad.
2: Okay.
6: So I asked my buddy to cover for me, and I was like, hey, just like post a photo of me and you hanging out somewhere, wherever. And I don't know what he misunderstood. I don't know what happened, but he posted this AI photo of me and him with our friends all partying and drinking at a casino table with a hot woman.
4: He's like, yeah, I got your back.
3: Yeah.
4: Okay.
3: This
4: AI.
3: Is
5: okay. Maybe he's mad you asked him. He's like, this is how I'm going to get him.
4: I don't think so. I think he just went into AI and said, show me fun boys night out.
3: Bro, you're so right.
6: I guess. I don't know what he put in the thing, but like.
3: The prompt.
4: Dude.
2: Okay, so.

0: I'm assuming that your girlfriend Lola saw the picture that your friend posted, and that's what set her off?
1: Yes.
2: So what'd she say when she saw the fake photo?
1: Well, she said, why are you out gambling? Who is that woman that you were flirting with?
3: Oh,
1: and
3: gosh.
1: I couldn't even say, well, she's not even real.
3: Yeah. You're stuck, dude.
2: Well, because the answer's worse. Did you?
3: Yeah.
2: Okay, before we get too far into this, did you cheat with your ex?
1: No, I don't think so. Like, when?
3: Oh.
0: No, the time.
2: On Friday.
0: Yeah, when you were exchanging your last items. That time.
1: No.
3: I don't believe
2: this voice. It's no wonder your girlfriend has trust issues.
4: Yeah, I'm kind of happy she's kicking you out.
0: Okay. You're not helping your trust issues with her after that photo.
3: Yeah.
1: Well, no, she thinks I was gambling at a casino with a hot woman, and really, I was just with my ex.
3: See,
1: I just need to smooth this over, and we will be good going forward. Like, I feel like this is the last piece.
3: Oh, man.
1: And I just need this to go well, and I don't know if I should admit it.
2: It is really hard for me not to have your girlfriend Lola's back on this one.
3: Brooke, you want to take the moral high ground.
1: You can have her back. I just want to be able to stay in the house.
2: Okay.
3: So no matter what, you just...
1: You guys should know, too. Like, again, this is over with the ex. Oh. You know, like, we exchanged our last thing.
2: Yeah.
1: Like, I made it clear, like, this is it. We're done.
3: Okay.
2: Yeah.
1: My focus is going to be on Lola.
2: Okay.
3: All right. After a year, he's going to focus on his girlfriend.
2: That he lives with.
4: Yeah.
2: Good. So good of you.
4: Yeah.
2: Man, she's a lucky woman.
4: Yeah.
2: She is a very lucky woman.
3: She is. We just have to show her.
0: We believe in you, is what we're trying to say.
2: Yeah.
0: And we're going to have great advice when we come back. Call your girlfriend and convince her to not kick you out of your apartment with your awkward Tuesday phone call right after this.
1: Oh, you guys are the best.
0: I don't feel great about it, but let's do it.
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0: Tuesday.
1: It's Awkward Tuesday phone call.
2: They say it takes a real man to admit when he's made a mistake. So our listener, Seth, must be Superman with the number of mistakes he's admitting to today. He's been seeing a woman named Lola for about a year now. There's been some trust issues.
3: They live together is an important piece of this.
2: Yeah, and he's also trying to clean things up with his previous relationship. And that untangling process has lasted longer than expected, let's just say.
4: Oh, yeah.
2: But
3: so long.
2: It got a whole lot worse when he asked his buddy to cover for him while he went and picked up the last few items from his ex's place the other night. And his buddy covered by posting an AI-generated photo of them drinking and gambling at a casino with some AI-generated baddie sitting on his lap.
3: Yeah.
2: So, girlfriend saw that pic and didn't love it to the point where she's about to kick Seth out of their apartment. And that's why he's come to us seeking advice on how to stop that from happening.
3: You know what we never found out? We know Lola's pissed, but what was your response to Lola about that picture, Seth?
5: She did not even let me get a word out about the photo. She just immediately was kicking me out and said, like, I don't want to see you again.
3: Okay, well, so that's the first thing is you need to address that. And you need to say, listen, you didn't give me a chance to explain. It's AI. I'm sure you can tell in that photo. Like, I don't know, one of your buddies has four fingers or somebody's missing a nose.
4: There's
3: you know?
4: The eyes. The eyes got to look a weird
3: way.
4: It's like something weird.
3: But then after that, you need to tell her,

0: However, I need to finally be fully honest with you and let you know that I saw my ex. But it's a good thing because I have complete closure and now I'm fully invested in our relationship.
1: Wow.
2: Okay, I like the first part of what you said a lot better than the second part.
3: Yeah, the first part seems like it might get him back into his apartment. The second part seems like it's going to really
1: the accountability
3: rock the
1: part.
3: Yeah,
4: the truthful part.
3: Really
4: honesty.
3: Rock the relationship. I mean,
0: but the thing is, what are you going to tell her you were doing Friday if it's not the honest
5: That's
0: truth?
5: That's like a conversation for another day.
4: I don't think that's another year.
0: I don't think so, Jeff.
1: Well, I actually have an idea what I think you should say.
3: Okay, what do you think, Jose?
1: So you're going to say, yeah, the casino picture, it was real.
0: What? So we're going to lie.
1: You just didn't see the other pictures, the second picture after it. That was of me ring shopping.
0: You're going to get engaged based on a lie?
1: No, we're not saying it's an engagement ring.
3: He was just shopping.
1: Yeah, I just happened to be shopping for jewelry for my lovely girlfriend.
4: Drunk post-casino ring shopping.
1: Yeah.
4: He's romantic.
1: Because he loves her so much, I got to go get her a necklace or something.
3: Seth, okay. What do you think of that?
1: I'm trying to help.
2: Well, I'd have to like get her a ring then, right?
1: No. You just need to get your buddy to make the AI picture
3: of you
1: the ring.
3: Shopping for a
1: yes,
3: ring.
1: Yes, not buying
2: okay.
1: it.
2: Okay.
3: The advice is definitely different between Brooke and Jose, but you can pick and choose whatever you want, Seth.
0: Dude, don't double down online. This is why you're here to begin with. Okay.
2: God, I'm very over this whole situation. I just want to move forward.
6: This whole situation that I made for myself. Yeah.
3: Well, let's just rip off the band-aid now. I'm going to dial your girlfriend. Hopefully she picks up and you two can start talking. Here we go.
7: Hello.
2: Alola, it's me. Please do not hang up.
4: Oh, cool.
7: I don't want to talk to you right now. I really don't need to talk to you right now.
2: Just hold on a second, please.
7: No, I don't want to hold on anymore at all. Like, you lie to me. Like, all the time.
2: No. Listen, you're right. I have been a bad teddy bear. Oh. But I'm going to be better. I promise.
7: Don't use, like, cute nicknames on me. Like, I'm over all of this.
2: I understand. You have every right to be angry. But please, the least you can do is hear me out.
7: Why? A picture is worth 1,000 words, Seth. Why do I have to hear you out? You were out gambling with your buddies. I don't know who the heck you were with. Looks like you hired some prostitute or something.
3: Oh.
7: So, like, what do you want me to hang on for anymore?
2: Don't say that. Please don't say that.
7: Mm. What do you mean, don't say that? She has all her breasts hanging out of her dress, and you're all smiling and rolling the dice. Like,
2: Don't talk about her like that. It's not...
7: Why? Do you know her? Did you do stuff with her? Like, did you go to your room with her? Like, why are you defending her?
2: I'm not defending her. She doesn't even have feelings.
7: Oh, wow. Okay. This is a new low in your life. She has feelings. She's a beautiful woman. She's human, right?
2: No, you don't understand. She is not a beautiful woman. She's not a real person. She's artificial intelligence. Okay, Dave photoshopped me in the picture.
7: What? Like... Why?
0: We're just going to hit it right there, huh?
1: That's can't even. Time to hit it.
4: Yeah. Oh my God. Struggle more.
0: Lola, I am so sorry.
7: What's going on?
3: Yeah, Lola, you're on a radio show right now. We're called Brooke and Jeffrey in the morning.
1: Hi, good morning, Lola.
7: Why am I on a radio show?
3: Seth is a listener of ours, and he came to us seeking help for this segment we're doing. It's called the Awkward Tuesday Phone Call.
1: He's in a pickle.
0: He's in his own pickle.
3: Yeah. Yes, he's pickled himself.
1: He's brined on his own.
3: He feels terrible about everything that's happened.
7: Mm-hmm. Okay, so honestly confused, because I have a radio show calling me
3: that makes sense.
7: About a picture. So, like, what's the big deal about a fake picture, but it's not a fake picture?
3: Mm-hmm.
7: Like, is it a fake picture?
3: You're
7: why are you making
3: it
7: a big deal?
3: Exactly. No, we've cleared it up.
1: Okay.
0: I think that he needs to explain a little bit more.
4: Where'd he go?
3: Mm-hmm. Seth, are you still there?
2: Yeah.
3: Okay. I feel like everybody in the room agrees this is your time to shine, bud.
1: Let's keep the story going.
7: Oh, wait, there's more?
3: Just some clarity. Some clarity would be nice,
0: I think. There's a lot more, Lola.
2: I just want to come clean with you, and I know that this is...

0: probably not the best way that I could have done it, and I'm sorry, but...
1: No but kidding.
0: Dave really did use AI to create that photo because I didn't want you to get mad at me because I was exchanging stuff with my ex. But it was the last of the stuff. Uh-huh. It was that it. I just needed to get some closure, and I didn't want you to get upset. So I just asked Dave to cover for me.
2: I don't know whether to be mad at you or, like, just think you're stupid.
3: Yeah. Both things could probably be true.
4: That's allowed.
2: That was stupid. Like, you made your friend cover for you because I was going to be mad at you, and that made it worse for you.
5: Yep.
2: So you made a lie to cover a lie because you thought I was going to get mad.
5: Jeff, you're right. She does get it.
4: I mean, yeah, you're totally locked into what's going on, Lola.
2: Right.
4: We're just trying to see if maybe there's a chance anywhere in your heart that you could forgive Seth enough to let him back into the apartment.
3: I don't know that we're doing that. I think you're doing that.
2: No,
4: well, that's what Seth is looking to...
2: I'll tell you what, everybody. Okay. Get this, okay? Because he has prolonged giving back, and I'm doing little quotation marks in my in the air, stuff to his ex for a year. Yeah. So, like, we're trickling this along with this ex. Mm-hmm. I'm not even mad anymore. Dude, please, I will let you into the apartment to pick up your stuff, but with one condition, and I want it on the air. Uh-oh. I want you to pick up all your stuff. Okay. Like, if you ever put a scent that you might possibly in the foreseeable future say, that might be mine and I'm attached to it, so I have to return it to you, you will take that with you.
5: I love her.
2: Seriously, drawing out, handing your stuff back to your ex-girlfriend for a year because what, you're randomly picking one thing? Like, she really loved this pen. I have to go call her and give her back the pen.
4: Seth, what I'm hearing is you are allowed back into the apartment and we achieved what we came to get.
5: We did it, Seth.
4: You're back in, and it's going to take a year for you to finally move it all out.
3: I think she is very clear. If you don't get your stuff, Seth, then it's going to be garbaged.
2: Mm-hmm. Thank you.
3: Okay.
0: Okay. I mean, when I come over, I just want to sit down and talk about this because I really like you.
3: I can't.
5: Is he starting from the beginning?
4: Seth, you're back in. You did it.
5: You were smooth.
3: Well done. You guys have lived together and you're only I really like you?
2: Yeah. Bye.
3: Bye,
5: I think I have feelings for you.
4: Oh, teddy bear. Oh, my God.
3: And I think I have a girl crush on Lola. Yeah.
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0: The weather around here has been phenomenal lately.
1: Yes, it has.
0: Brooke and Jeffrey in the morning. So why aren't you going inside to watch more movies? Everybody else is.
2: Really?
1: I mean, what? There's no lie told there.
3: Oh, yeah. Like the theater.
0: Because the biggest debut of 2026 just happened with Toy Story 5.
4: Oh, my gosh.
1: It was the biggest opening for the franchise.
0: Wow. Yeah, it opened to $160 million at the box office. That's just domestic. Worldwide, it made $312 million.
4: Oh, my goodness.
0: Making it the second largest animated opening weekend in history.
1: Wow. Ooh.
0: Behind a 2018 flick.
2: Herbie Fully Loaded.
0: No, not Herbie. Incredibles 2 made $182 million its opening weekend.
4: Well, because these family movies are so fun for everyone. The adults and the kids like them.
1: And there's just not very many of them anymore.
4: Yeah, you can all watch.
1: It's either blood, guts, and horror or animation.
4: Yeah, and by the way, Toy Story 5 is blood, guts, and horror.
1: Yeah.
0: Who says you can't have both? Meanwhile, Brooke's favorite, Supergirl, is tracking at $45 million. Which is much worse than it was projected to make on its opening weekend.
4: Why would you try to compete with Toy Story 5?
1: Why would they push it back?
0: You've been very vocal in your support of the film. Can we assume you put your money where your mouth was and already went and saw it in theaters?
4: Yeah, of course
1: I
4: she did.
1: Still need to go see that Mandalorian film. Like, I am way behind on the film.
0: You've at least pre-ordered it on Paramount Plus for when it comes out, right?
1: I don't have Paramount Plus.
4: I don't think that's even a thing.
0: You've listened to the Supergirl soundtrack on Spotify, though, by

0: female composer Claudia Sarn.
1: Wait, what?
2: anti-women.
1: Are you using Supergirl as some like feminist movement thing? Because I don't think that's how it reads at all. Brooke. I think it's just a fun superhero movie, Jeff.
0: But you're. You were so much for it before.
1: Well, I am. I'm excited for it. We'll get around to it eventually.
0: Yeah. But
1: do you want to see it? The Superman was such a good film.
0: I do have a rumor of a sequel that's coming out soon. I'm just going to drop it. We can move on to the show.
2: Okay.
0: Jim Carrey and director Ron Howard may be heading back to Whoville for a Grinch sequel.
2: Whoa, I would love that.
1: The story ends.
3: Yeah, but why do we need more?
2: They're going to make a new one? Like
0: there's a follow-up, something that hasn't been told yet.
3: We don't need that.
0: I also heard Ron Howard's in talks to do a live-action Shock Collar Question of the Day movie. Starring better-looking versions of all of us. Ooh. And I heard that The Rock is tabbed to be playing Digital Jake when he reads the question. So let's hear it.
4: Well, today is National Porridge Day, which sounds, you know, cozy and charming until you realize porridge is just the fancy British way of saying bland bowl of oatmeal.
2: Literally.
4: Those cheeky Brits always trying to use flowery language to make their weird European stuff sound cooler. What other things are they renaming behind our back?
1: Good question, Jake.
2: The next thing you're going to call chips something different.
1: Yeah.
4: It's time to find out during a special multiple choice batty British buzzwords edition of Plenty of 20. Now, you can say a number 1 through 20, and I'll give you a strange word that they say over in jolly old England. You just have to tell me what it means here in America.
1: Okay.
4: We'll start with the woman who the British would describe as, quote, a wee bit of a dizzy bird. That's Alexis.
0: I think it's a compliment.
4: I would hope so.
3: Five.
4: Number 5. Alexis, in Britain, if someone calls you a Wally, what are they saying? You're a cab driver? You're a fool or an idiot? You're extremely wealthy, or you give it up way too easily.
1: Why can't it be all of those
3: together? I was going to say. Yeah. As we know, I dated a British guy for a while. I've never been called any of these, so that really makes it confusing.
2: Not in front of your face,
3: easy, weird, or
1: super rich.
4: You've never been called wealthy.
3: Easy, weird, or rich. So let's go cab driver.
4: Alexis thinks Wally's a job. And she's a Wally because it means you're a fool or an idiot.
2: Wow. Gotcha.
4: Oh, for one for that, Wally. Will we have a second Wally? Brooke, how about a number, please?
1: 5.
4: She already said 5. Oh, you Wally got her. Love that. The gotchas continue. Number 6. Brooke, a British person says, I'm feeling a bit peckish. What does peckish mean? Are they slightly hungry? A little sick? Ready for a nap? Or they're in the mood for...
1: Peck, peck. Right? But I feel like if you're peckish, it's like you're a little bird. You want peck at some food. So I think you're a little hungry, Jake.
4: Brooke's going with her bird knowledge. And it helps her out. Peckish, you're just a little bit hungry. We're talking British slang, and Jose, we're over to you.
2: I'm going to go 7.
4: Number 7. 5, 6, and 7. Jose, if someone offers you a buddy in the UK,
2: a friend,
4: what are they giving you? Is it a nickname? Is it a sandwich? Is it a cigarette? Or is it a big old plate of bangers and mash?
2: Like a buddy feels like a sandwich. Like, here, take this friend with you.
1: I feel friendly with my sandwich.
2: This is my new buddy until I eat it.
1: Yeah.
4: I'll give you a hint, Jose. It's spelled with T's, not D's.
2: B-U-T-T-Y.
1: I wonder if it's bangers and mash because it's like the butt of the animal.
2: Oh my God, yeah, sausages and all the... Actually, I'm going to take Brooke's logic. I'm saying bangers and mash. Lock it in, Jake.
4: Jose says bangers and mash.
2: No.
4: My hint might have hurt you, Jose. It's a sandwich.
2: It was a sandwich, darn. I was going to say that.
4: I was trying to help.
1: All right. He was.
4: Jeffrey, Brooke's the only one who's gotten one right. You got to get this right to keep the game going. How about a number?
0: 18.
4: 18. Okay. Jeff, if a British person says that movie was pants, what do they mean? Was that movie fashionable? Was the movie confusing? Was the movie terrible? Or was the movie so good it deserves a golden pair of pants statue, which is similar to winning a British Oscar?
2: Oh, that's right. Britches.
1: Yeah, I remember those award ceremonies.
0: The British don't even call their own pants pants. They call them trousers.
4: Mm.
0: So that wouldn't make sense if it was a fashion.

0: Comment. I feel like the only time that they would ever mention pants is if they had crapped them. And that means the movie is bad. So tell me, pants are bad.
1: Jeffrey says pants are bad. Yeah. Hey. Someone said the movie was pants. The movie was terrible. And that takes us to a tiebreaker. And Jeffrey, I'm going to go to you for this tiebreaker. I'm sorry. Oh. If someone had pre-ordered tickets for Supergirl, they would be first in line. But instead, Jeffrey will be first. Jeffrey, what is a numpty? Is it a foolish person, a retired school teacher, a small pastry, or a wizard's assistant in training?
2: The numpty dance, here's your chance. Do the numpty.
0: Yeah, but you also say numb, like nummy, like yummy.
2: Yummy.
1: Some people say nummy, yes.
0: Yeah.
2: Ooh, that's yummy.
0: If you're immature like me, you say that's nummy, and if it's tiny, it'd be numpty. So I'm going to say it's the way to say delicious food.
1: Jeffrey thinks numpty's a pastry.
2: What?
1: I'm sorry, Jeffrey. You're a numpty and a wally because it's a foolish person. And I can call Brooke a winner of today's Plenty of 20.
0: All right, well, Brooke is the one who gets to choose who gets shocked today. They're going to be singing Wannabe by British pop group The Spice Girls. Who's it going to be, Brooke?
2: You, Jeff.
0: Me. Ooh. I'll tell you what I want, what I really, really want. So tell me what you want, what you really, really want. I'll tell you what I want, what I really, really want. So tell me what you want, what you really, really want. I'll tell you what I want. That was your shot caller question of the day. We got your phone tap coming up in just a few minutes.
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0: Brooke and Jeffrey in the morning. And on this show, we pride ourselves on coming up with pranks that are unique, different, and highly creative. But not this one.
1: Oh.
0: No, we've done this idea three different times to three different people already.
2: You know what? If it's broke, don't fix it, Jeff.
0: Yeah, because it's simple. And we always get a funny reaction where we call someone and say we're one of his 800 Facebook friends and we want to wish him a happy birthday.
2: Yes. I do love this concept.
0: Yeah, even though we've never actually met before or even spoken to them, they are super important in our lives. And that's what we do in your phone tap right after this.
3: Putting those vibes in the vineyards. Feel good favorites. Coast 104.

0: Hello.
1: Rodney J.
0: Who's this?
1: Happy birthday, brother. Yay. Oh, my God.
0: Thanks. Who's this?
1: It's your birthday, man.
0: Yeah, it is.
1: Yeah.
0: I'm at work.
1: It's Clint from Facebook.
0: So you work at Facebook? I'm a little confused.
1: No, that's good. No, you accepted my friend request in 2015. Remember?
0: I don't.
1: Oh, well, don't worry. I remember. I sure do. It was highlight of my year, actually.
2: No.
0: Okay, so you're being serious?
1: 100%. And by the way, those Cabo pics that you posted from your trip in 2022, that looked like such a good time. You have to tell me, like, how was that hotel?
0: Hey, Clint.
1: Yeah.
0: I'm at work right now, so maybe you could send the birthday greeting on Facebook, since that's how we know each other.
1: I know I've done that in other years, so I just thought this time, why not just call you up directly and, like, wish you happy birthday face-to-face? You put a little personal touch on it.
0: Well, we're on the phone, but...
1: Right. Well, sorry, you know what I mean. Yeah, that's you. You're always calling me out. I love that about you.
0: You and I have never had an interaction, pal, so, like, you gotta put yourself in my shoes.
1: Okay.
0: This is a little unnerving, getting a call from somebody I don't know who says they know me from Facebook, and I can't be sure.
1: I hear you loud and clear there, pal, but again, you're saying that we're not friends. We are Facebook friends. Oh. So
0: that doesn't mean so much to me. Sounds like it means more to you.
1: Well, yeah, it does. Actually, you know who it means probably the most to? Is Deb.
0: I don't know if you're joking with me right now.
1: You don't remember Deb? You became Facebook friends with her in 2013.
0: Oh. Hey, Clint, if I tell you I don't remember somebody, I'm not lying to you about
1: okay.
0: it. I don't know Deb.
1: Well, I have a little surprise for you, bud.
3: Hey, Deb? Deb!
0: No.
3: Deb!
0: I don't want to talk yet.
3: Get over here!
4: Yeah, what's up?
0: I don't want to talk to anybody. Hey,
1: you're not going to believe who is on the phone right now.
4: What?
1: It's Rodney from Facebook.
0: No.
4: What?
0: I'm at work.
4: Rodney?
1: Yeah, it's his birthday.
4: Oh, my God.
1: Yeah, happy birthday, Rodney.
4: Hey, Rodney.
1: Oh, my
4: Rodney.
1: God.
5: Hey, it's Deb.
0: Hi. I don't know you.
5: God. When Clint said he was going to surprise you with this, I was like, I'm in!
0: Did he tell you that I don't know him either? I don't know either one of you. I don't know why you're making this call.
5: Dude, he's just as funny as he is on Facebook.
1: Yeah, what'd he say?
5: He said he didn't know us. Oh. Like, I haven't liked every one of his pictures for the last 5 years.
1: Same.
0: Man, I'm not even on... I haven't been on my Facebook account in 3 years. Like, who's even using
1: Facebook? Okay, you can stop joking around now. It's like, just us.
5: Like, we didn't just get the notification that it's your birthday.
1: Duh, only the closest friends get that.
0: No, everybody gets that.
5: Everybody that you love.
1: Yeah, sure.
0: Listen, I'm at freaking work right now, and I don't have time for this, man.
1: Oh, you're at work? Okay, so do you want us to, like, come over so that we can all celebrate together?

0: together?
1: No.
0: I mean, I know Deb's not supposed to drink anymore on her lunch breaks, but she could probably make an exception this time, right, Deb?
2: I'm going to go get the blender right now.
3: Go get it. Go get it. Blender party. All right.
0: So I just cleared up. You still work at that insurance place, right, over on 45th?
1: What?
0: We'll meet you out in the parking lot.
2: Oh, right next to your blue Acura.
1: What's happening?
3: Yeah! Oh, my God. Party by his blue Acura.
1: How the f*** do you know what I drive?
2: We'll be there in like 20 minutes just chanting your name. You'll be able to hear us. Rodney! Rodney! Rodney! Stop drinking some Marks!
1: I don't know how you guys know where I work or what I drive, but this is completely f***ed up. I want to be clear with you. I do not want you coming to my place of employment.
0: And I
1: don't even want you on my Facebook.
2: Yeah, okay. Hey, dude, let's invite Brian, his buddy Brian.
0: Oh, yeah, we should tell him to come and party, too.
2: Oh, he's totally down, especially since he's the one that set him up for this prank phone call.
0: Oh, my God, full circle.
1: What the hell?
0: Yeah, dude.
1: No.
0: You're on the radio right now with Brooke and Jeffrey in the morning. We're doing a phone tap on you, man.
2: Oh. Your friend Brian emailed us.
4: Brian.
2: He wanted to say happy birthday.
3: Rodney! Rodney!
1: Rodney! Rodney! That's me! Rodney! This actually was a pretty fun birthday prank. I like that.
2: I just want to say thanks for waking up with us. This is Brooke and Jeffrey in the morning on Coast 104.5.
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6: Hi, so happy to be here.
7: Yeah, me too. Thank you.
5: You guys are such a cool example of the fact that this does work for both men and women.
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7: Yeah, I think the accountability helps. 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So true. It was a very, very rewarding journey to take together.
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0: I can't speak for the ladies, but I know the goal of every man on the dating apps is to find that golden pickup line.
1: That's the goal?
0: That message that's too irresistible not to respond to.
2: Oh.
0: For years, people claimed it didn't exist.
1: Yeah.
0: They said it was a myth, like Bigfoot or a Ziploc bag that reseals on the first try.
2: Wow, that's non-existent.
1: Is that what you guys are talking about in your man circles?
0: Yeah. All the time.
1: Yeah, I didn't realize.
0: But one of our listeners claims he found it.
1: Wow.
0: The golden pickup line.
2: No way.
0: And I wonder if Brooke or Alexis would be able to not respond if they ever found this message in their DMs.
2: They will melt into this person.
3: I reply to hey.
0: We're going to find out.
2: The girl that replies to hey.
0: You're going to hear it in your brand new second date update right after this.
4: Feel good favorites for the five cities. Coast 104.5.

0: It's always interesting to me that we have just as many guys listen to our show as we do ladies.
1: Actually, yeah. On our podcast, we have more male listeners.
2: Yeah.
3: Really?
2: Yeah,
0: and if that's because women are forcing their spouses to listen at the threat of withholding love, then you know what? So be it.
1: Oh, not just that we're entertaining?
0: No.
1: Oh.
4: That can't be it.
0: Have you heard our show?
1: Sorry.
0: And no, I think we all know by now, ladies don't have to approach anyone on the dating apps.
4: No.
0: They're pretty much flooded with messages 24/7. Mm-hmm. So the big question that we always ask here is, how does a guy cut through all the clutter and get himself noticed?
4: Yeah.
1: The guy-to-girl ratio on a dating app is not good.
0: Yeah, and our listener Connor says he's figured out a great conversation opener that nobody else was using and says it has an extremely high success rate.
1: Oh, interesting. So,
0: Connor, are you sure you want to give away your secrets to the world right here on the show?
5: Honestly, no, but your producer's kind of telling me I have to do that if I want to be here.
1: That's good. Yeah. Our producer can be kind of scary. We get it.
0: Yeah.
1: So,
0: he makes me do a lot of stuff I don't want to do either, Connor, so I completely understand. Now, time to wipe away those tears. Give it up. What's your secret?
5: So I don't send any words at all.
4: Any words?
0: I'm with you. Women hate words.
1: Yeah.
0: Words, huge turnoff. Am I right, Alexis?
2: Oh, yeah.
0: Especially
2: emojis
0: men's
2: all the
0: words.
2: Way.
0: Yes.
4: What do you do, like punctuation marks?
5: It's emojis, dude. You send emojis because it leads to a response.
4: Oh. Eventually she'll be like, why are you only...
1: Because you're like trying to decode what you're attempting to say. Are there specific emojis that you use?
5: Oh, yeah. There's a specific group of emojis.
0: Okay.
5: Ready?
0: Okay, yeah.
4: Nice.
5: Man emoji, woman emoji, sushi emoji, dance emoji, music emoji, gift box emoji, equal sign, question mark emoji.

0: What was the last one before question mark?
1: Equal sign.
0: Oh, and then question mark.
2: Okay. Women love like math sign. Equations, right, Alexis? Like an algebra problem.
3: Yeah, you could take that out.
2: Oh, okay.
1: That's equal sign.
0: I'm sorry, from those emojis, that is a fancy first date that you just planned.
1: Oh, that sounds like a great first date. Sushi and dancing?
3: Yeah,
2: for people who aren't emoji literate, can you like translate what exactly you're saying in it?
4: Okay, so it translates to a guy and a girl. We get sushi, we dance, and also there's a little something special. What do you think?
1: Yeah.
2: Okay.
1: Even if it's a tiny gift, the fact that you have a gift box looks really cool. The big gold box on the emoji.
0: Unless it's like that old SNL song about what's in the box.
3: I prefer an ice cream emoji over a gift, but it's just me.
4: No, but it always elicits a response. Either people send back like emojis of their own, like they get it.
1: Yeah.
4: Or they're like, sorry, what was that? And at least I've got somebody talking to me, even if they didn't get it.
0: Okay. Yeah.
1: Well, then she asks for clarification. Then you can formally ask her out.
0: Okay, so you do this to hundreds of women and one you actually went on a date with.
4: Yes, I did this to Nikki. I was able to get her number and we met up and we did that date.
0: Oh, you did
2: do
0: the date.
2: Nice. Okay, and you said her name is Nikki. That's the woman that we're going to be calling her. How did your date go?
4: It was great. We did exactly what I said we were going to do. We did sushi.
1: Nice.
4: We went dancing and then I took her out, paid for drinks afterwards.
0: Oh, wait, nice. Where was the present? You put a present box in there.
4: The present is like, I'm going to let you in on my secret spot.
0: Oh.
1: Is it like one of those fun bars with really cool drinks?
0: Did she like that present?
4: She liked it. She thought it was cool.
1: Okay. So the vibes were up.
2: Yeah. How was the connection between you two?
4: Look, I thought it was great. There was no like moment where it felt like a kiss was right, but I felt like we were vibing the whole time.
0: Okay.
4: I obviously listen to these sometimes and they're always like, okay, what'd you mess up? And I will tell you right now, the awkward thing came from her and not from me.
0: Ooh.
4: I'm still want to go on our second date, but there was a point where she called me Martin.
0: Martin?
1: Ooh. Oh, no.
0: Wait, what's your name?
1: I already forgot your name.
2: Yeah, Brooke has forgotten your name. So
3: did Jose.
2: You're going to have to remind us.
4: No, it's not just she forgot, dude. Martin is her ex.
0: Oh God, man. I bet she felt so bad.
1: Yeah.
4: She said she did. We had fun with it. I cracked a joke or two about it.
1: But still.
4: I thought it was all good. But now it's been like a week and a half, and I haven't heard anything.
2: Yes, it's awkward to be called by the ex's name, but it's also kind of a good sign that she's seeing you in a romantic way, and it's unlocking that door to, like, old romantic flings.
3: That's a stretch.
0: Yeah,
2: I have to stretch. So.
0: Yeah, I mean, do you think that she's not over her ex?
4: I mean, that's my first thought, for sure. But I hope that that's not the case, because we had a good time.
1: Yeah.
4: I would like to see her again. And also, like, if you're not over your ex, fine, but you're going to ghost me for that?
0: Well, I mean,
1: Maybe
0: she thinks it's kind, right? Like, maybe she thinks, like, I should leave this guy
4: ghosting
0: alone.
4: Is never the kindest option.
0: I mean, I agree. Yeah. I don't disagree with that. But what happened at the very end of the night?
4: I was like, hey, this has been so much fun. I hope to see you again. We gave each other a hug.
2: And how many times have you called her? How many times have you texted her?
4: Well, obviously, I hit her with some emojis.
2: Okay.
4: And then I left one voicemail. I'm trying to not be, like, weird about it.
0: Now, did you leave the voicemail saying your real name? Because maybe she doesn't remember it.
3: No.
0: Maybe you should have called yourself Martin.
4: Oh, that is rough if that's true.
1: Yeah. Okay. Don't do that.
2: And voicemails are a little bit, especially if you hear the Loser Line segment on our show.
0: Yeah.
2: It's always a risk to leave one.
0: No, I think voicemails are fine if they're short and they end quickly.
3: Yeah.
0: That's the same thing I just said twice.
2: Yes.
0: But you know what I mean.
2: Just like your lovemaking. Short, end it quickly, get in, get out, get done.
0: Hey, leave them one. Anymore,
2: there you
0: Jeff.
2: Go. So we're going to reach out to Nikki. Hopefully she answers and we'll find out. Is it really just because she called you her ex's name on the date? Or is something else happening when we come back for your second date update?
4: Thanks, guys.
2: Right after this.
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6: Good morning with your Central Coast headlines. I'm Ben Hayes. As the 4th of July holiday approaches, the San Luis Obispo County Sheriff's Office is partnering with the San Luis Obispo County Crime Stoppers to help prevent the possession, sale, and use of illegal fireworks throughout San Luis Obispo County. Crime Stoppers is offering a reward of up to $500 for information leading to the identification and arrest of individuals possessing illegal fireworks with the intent to sell them. If you have information, call the hotline at 805-781-1933 or Crime Stoppers at 805-549-7867. Police say a 55-year-old Atascadero man has been arrested in connection with a residential burglary that happened in San Luis Obispo. Officers said they looked into a reported burglary near Carpenter and Hathaway Streets on June 16th. During the investigation, detectives identified David Hall as a person of interest, and following a search of Hall's home and cars, evidence gathered during the search led to Hall's arrest on charges of burglary, resisting arrest, and a probation violation. Reporter Jason Campidonia says Governor Gavin Newsom is getting ready to release his tax return amid a Department of Justice investigation.
7: Newsom's office says they're, quote, working to prepare the returns, but no date was given. The governor has said that releasing tax returns is his moral duty, but he hasn't released his since 2022. A spokesperson says Newsom and the first partner have nothing to hide, and they disclose their income each year. Critics say that Newsom and his wife wouldn't be able to afford several multi-million dollar homes unless something funny is going on, and the tax returns might lead them to what smells fishy. I'm Jason Campidonia.
6: And California officials are pushing back against AT&T's plan to end traditional landline service. AT&T is seeking federal approval to end landline service and says it will not disconnect rural areas without reliable alternatives. With your Central Coast headlines, I'm Ben Hayes.
8: It was a warm summer afternoon, and our listener Connor conned a gal into a date.
9: Ooh.
8: With a flick of the finger and a string of mysterious emojis. Man emoji, woman emoji, sushi emoji, dance emoji, music emoji, gift box emoji, equals question mark emoji.
9: Oh, yeah. So mysterious, Jeff.
10: And
9: oh,
10: no yeah. one can crack the code, oh. Jeff.
8: That's where we're at now. I've conferred with my co-host, Jose Sherlock Homeboy, and Brooke What's Up Watson. They told me we don't know enough about this date.
10: We need to do some more investigating, you see?
9: Yeah. I think we know quite a bit, though. Well, like
10: Brooke, you gotta do the voice.
9: Oh, I think we know quite a bit.
10: Yeah.
8: Not quite enough, no, though. Our only lead is that Nikki called Connor by her ex-lover's name.
10: Oh,
8: some
10: yeah.
8: nobody named Martin. But that's all we know. Mm-hmm. We don't even know what they spoke about. Any childhood memories? Did they play the game Pasta or Rasta?
9: What is that game?
10: Oh, man. You haven't played Pasta or Rasta?
9: No.
10: Oh,

0: lived on a first date.
1: I haven't even lived, apparently.
2: Oh, wow. We gotta throw some reggae on and play later.
3: Okay. Connor, can you tell us what was the gab about that night? What did you speak about?
4: Oh, man, I feel like it was pretty basic first date stuff. Like, stuff that happened to us when we were kids. I was like, oh, I have this scar on my arm. Honestly, now that we're talking about it, I'm like, am I basic?
1: Am I basic? It's okay.
2: It's kind of good there wasn't a big crazy moment,
1: I don't know. You're a man that's willing to take a woman dancing, and that is not basic. Many men are scared of dancing.
4: I'll take that, but our conversation maybe wasn't as like, I don't know. It wasn't like we looked up at the stars and contemplated our existence together.
1: Yeah, but you communicated with those dance moves, I bet.
2: Yeah, those hips don't lie, brother.
1: Yeah, that's right.
3: Still, no pasta or rasta, so that kind of fell short. But let's reach out to Nikki here. We'll see if she picks up, and hopefully she has some answers for
1: us. And if she doesn't, let's play the game, because I'm really curious how this game works.
3: It's not appropriate for radio, Brooke.
2: Oh. Yeah, Brooke, it's like spin the bottle.
1: I was going to guess penne.
3: Okay.
2: I already don't know what you're talking about.
1: Oh.
3: You wouldn't want that pain anyway.
2: Yeah, I know, right, Jeff?
3: Here, let's just call Nikki here, hopefully get out of this awkwardness. Here we go.
5: Hello?
3: Hey, is this Nikki?
5: Yeah, this is Nikki. Who's this?
3: Hey, Nikki, you're on a radio show called Brooke and Jeffrey in the Morning.
1: What's up, Nikki?
2: Hey, what up, Nikki? Good morning.
1: The whole show's here.
5: Why are you calling me?
3: Sorry to interrupt you. I'm not sure if you're busy or something, but we're doing a segment on our show. It's called the Second Date Update.
5: I'm so sorry. I gotta go.
1: Honestly, it'll take less than 3 minutes.
3: Lucky for you, we're not doing our big segment, Pasta or Rasta.
2: Yeah.
3: Super
2: that
3: highly
2: takes
3: rated.
2: A while. Yeah. This like is quick.
1: I'm actually kind of excited.
5: Okay.
1: For that.
3: Yeah. Because the Second Date Update is where one of our listeners has asked us to help get some answers for why you're not responding to his emoji texts and your voicemail messages.
5: Oh my God. Why would he do that?
1: Oh, okay. You know what we're talking about immediately when we say emoji?
3: Yeah, Connor.
5: Yeah, I know about the emojis, but like, why would he call a radio station and like get you guys involved? Like, I'm confused.
2: So he wants to hear back from you.
3: Yeah, because he told us the story about your date and said he's reached out a few times hoping to get a second one. That has not happened, and he's not sure why.
5: Well, I don't know what he told you guys, but I had a little bit of an embarrassing moment on the date.
3: Yeah, we heard about the moment where you called him by your ex-boyfriend's name, Martin.
1: It's fine. It sounds like he didn't even like care that much.
3: Mm-hmm. But, I mean, there could have been more moments on the date that might have turned you off. Like, we just don't know, and Connor wants some honesty and clarification on the situation. That's why we're calling.
5: Yeah, I mean, actually, it was just that. I mean, if I'm going to be honest with you guys about something, it was that moment.
1: Yeah,
3: that'd
1: be hard.
3: Moment.
1: But it sounds like you guys joked about it. After you called him the wrong name, he, like, made light of it.
5: I mean, I tried to laugh it off, but to tell you guys the truth, Martin is not my ex's name.
3: Wait.
1: What?
3: What?
2: Oh. What?
3: That's what you said.
2: Who's Martin?
5: Yeah, no, I know. I had to make it up.
1: Why? Oh. Who's Martin?
5: Okay, so his eyebrows are the bushiest eyebrows I've ever seen. And so,
1: wait, are you talking about Martin right now, or are you talking about our listener?
3: Your date with Connor.
5: I'm talking about Connor.
3: Connor?
5: Like, he has the same eyebrows as Martin Scorsese. He actually makes Martin's look thin. And I put him in my phone with that. And I guess I got so used to seeing that name on my phone.
3: Oh, God.
5: Texting that,
3: So,
2: it was a roast.
1: Wait, you saved him as like Martin Scorsese eyebrow boy or something in your phone?
5: I said Martin eyebrows.
2: Yeah.
5: And in the pictures, you couldn't really tell. Like, you saw they were bushy, hence me putting him in my phone as Martin's eyebrows.
2: But they're worse in person?
5: I couldn't stop looking at them. It was like a bad accident that you can't stop looking at.
2: Oh!
3: Okay.
1: Okay, let's stop. Can we stop now,
3: you're locking yourself into bad territory.
2: Is it connected like one caterpillar? I don't think we need to get any more details on that.
3: I don't want to hurt any more feelings, especially because Martin.
1: Connor.
3: He's on the other line listening to this, Nikki.
1: That hurts.
5: Shut up.
3: Yeah.
5: Seriously?
3: I have to talk because I'm on the radio. But he's there.
1: Sorry.
5: Really?
3: Connor, are you there?
5: Oh, man.
4: Yeah, I'm not really sure what to say.
1: Oh, buddy.
2: Oh, brother.
1: I bet you have great eyebrows, Connor.
4: I mean, they're great eyebrows. They're very full. Like, people are into it.
1: Big eyebrows are in.
5: Yeah, but this is beyond

0: friend.
1: But isn't there a preference for every different people?
2: Okay, you don't have to make it work.
0: That's why we date. That's why we date, because everybody has different preferences. And I'm sorry, Connor, you're a nice-looking guy, but your brows are too much. Like, I could not even focus enough to remember your real name versus the name I've been calling you in my phone.
1: Wow. I'm imagining, like, Bert from
3: How do you apologize for being mean and then double down on it?
0: Is honesty mean? I mean, listen, I didn't call me and do this, okay? Connor knew what he was getting into. He was ready, I guess, for the truth. And
1: that's true. Yeah.
4: We do appreciate your honesty, Nikki. I mean,
1: we really do. That's what we asked for.
4: I don't necessarily love what you're saying.
1: Yeah.
3: Like, ghosting might have been better.
4: But, you know, at least she's being truthful for the reason. I would think, though, that eyebrows are something that you could easily change.
3: No, you don't want to change who you're dating.
5: If he likes them,
3: Jeff.
2: Yeah, I mean, I'm happy with how I look.
1: That's good, man.
3: Good for you.
2: I'm just baffled that it took coming to the radio to hear this.
0: I was trying to be nice.
1: Yeah.
0: You put me in this spot, and now you know.
2: Ghosting is never nice. That's not a kindness.
4: Would it have felt nice if she said the reason I said is because you remind me you look like Martin Scorsese?
3: Why couldn't
4: would that
3: she
4: feel
3: have,
4: good?
3: She could have just said, you know what? I'm so sorry. I just don't feel an attraction here.
1: It's
3: That's all
1: means.
3: She had
2: that
3: to say.
2: That would have been fine. But also, if she said I look like Martin Scorsese, I would have been like, hell yeah, I do. Tight.
3: Yeah, good for you. I love Connor.
0: I mean, I'm sorry. Guys, I got to go to work.
4: She feels
0: I'm
4: bad.
0: Late,
4: oh, okay.
0: Right. I'm sorry, Connor. Like, best of luck. If you need a brown person, I have someone really good. I'm more than happy to give her number to Connor.
2: You're doubling
0: She's
2: down.
0: She's really good. I'm not doubling down. I'm trying to help. I want Connor to find a nice woman and get the brows
2: help.
0: Together.
1: Okay.
3: Oh, no.
1: All right.
3: That
1: maybe?
3: Is so insulting.
4: A little bit. So, look, I normally would never do this, but in the spirit of truthfulness and honesty, Connor, I'm going to call it open season. Is there anything you would like to critique about Nikki in return?
3: Yes.
4: Just to even the playing field.
1: Uh-oh.
4: Up to you, Connor.
0: Wow.
3: Go, hey, when she goes low, you go high, Connor.
4: No, yeah, what's above the eyebrows that you can, you can call?
2: No, I'm above it, man. You know what I mean? Like, I'm not sorry for the way that I look. I think she looks great. I would have been happy to go on a second date, but it's not
1: good
2: the girl.
1: Guy.
4: Just
1: good
4: great.
1: Dude.
4: Yikes.
3: What a great guy. You are missing out, Nikki.
2: Yeah, so take that.
0: I didn't do anything wrong.
1: He called her.
0: I've now been embarrassed on the radio.
4: Oh, you've been embarrassed.
0: Yes, he's been really embarrassed, guys. I can't deal with this. No next date. I'm deleting every app for dating. I'm taking a break.
1: Oh, God.
3: Oh,
1: see,
3: wow.
1: We're the reason
3: oh, no.
1: people don't answer random calls.
4: Okay, it's good that she was able to make this entire thing about her. So, Nikki, well done.
0: I don't appreciate that.
3: Yeah.
4: Oh,
0: and Connor,
4: okay.
0: Just FYI, the next time you go ahead and send someone all these crazy emojis and there's a gift in there, why don't you just bring a gift and not be a cheap ass?
3: Oh.
1: Wow. Wow.
3: So, I guess it wasn't just the eyebrows.
5: Yeah.
0: It's not just the eyebrows.
4: All right, well, we started with really not knowing much at the beginning of this, what went wrong, and now we know it was just a couple of eyebrows.
3: Hey, what's up, Watson? I did my job.
4: We solved the mystery game.
3: Hey.
4: I knew we'd get to the bottom of it. Tune in next week when we unmask the owner of the old Kabuki Theater and find out who isn't dating the wrong person.
1: Like Zoinks, his eyebrows were like super hairy.
4: I knew it, Scoob.
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0: I feel bad whenever I hear stories about people getting catfished by people online
1: who are
0: like posing as celebrities.
2: Mm-hmm. Oh, man.
0: I mean, thankfully for me, I matched with the real Hillary Duff on Tinder.
1: Yes.
0: It's going great.
1: That's good. Wow. I mean, awesome. You haven't met in person yet, but that's okay, right? No,
0: but she says once I convert $80,000 into Bitcoin and wire it to her, then she can pay into her negotiation fees for her new movie contract. And she's going to fly me out to Hollywood to walk the red carpet with her.
1: Wow. You are such a hero.
2: While she's touring.
1: Wow. All for the Duff.
0: Seriously. Yeah. But not everybody is lucky as... as lucky as me.
1: Oh, yeah.
0: In fact, we have a listener who admits they pretended to be somebody else online.
2: Oh, no.
0: And what happened from it changed their life forever.
1: Whoa.
0: In a good way?
2: Huh. No way. So maybe, like you're about to happen.
0: Yeah, yeah. Kind of like me. This might be my story. We'll hear it in a brand new mass speaker coming up at 7:10.

0: You don't know me.
1: Confession I can't take back.
2: I am
1: the Masked Speaker.
3: Text to 78592 says, I started learning German on Duolingo. I have zero intention of ever visiting Germany. Mm-hmm. I did it just so I could look street evangelists dead in the eye and pretend I don't speak English.
4: You would think you'd want to pick a language of a place you wanted to visit, though.
3: Yeah, I mean, that'd be more helpful, probably. Yeah. We don't sprechen the Deutsch here, but we do sprechen your confessions on the Masked Speaker. While we change your voice to help keep you anonymous for it, and we've got a guy on the phone who wants to come clean using the fake name Mike today. Oh. So, Michael, welcome to the Schovenstoppen.
5: Oh, Michaelin.
3: How are you, my friend?
4: Das ist stimmt.
6: Hey, how's it going, guys?
4: Oh, good.
3: It's good. The voice changer is on. You are our mass speaker. Whenever you're ready, in English or whatever language you want, let's hear your confession.
6: I'll tell you to give you English today.
3: Perfect. Okay. All right.
5: That'll make it easier on some of the listeners.
3: Right. I think so. What do you got?
6: Yeah, so a few years ago, I was on the dating apps. And I was not thriving. My bio was like, I'm 5'9", I love board games, bike rides.
5: Like the opposite of like the hot 6'1" hiker.
4: It's interesting that you started with, you led with board games is maybe part of the issue.
6: Yeah, basically wasn't the coolest profile. So literally no woman matched with me ever.
3: See, that's why you can't be honest on those things. Not fully honest. You got to stretch the truth a little bit.
4: I mean, it's like a job resume, right?
3: Yeah.

0: Oh, no, it was really difficult for me to process because I'm not an ugly guy. I think I can bring a lot to the table, but I wasn't really given a chance.
1: Uh-huh.
0: Yeah. So out of pure frustration, I created a fake dating profile, and I was actually using photos from this dude I went to college with.
2: Oh, you know the person you're catfishing with.
3: I mean,
2: wow.
0: Yeah, he's a tall dude. He's like 6'3". He has great hair. He's muscular. Great teeth, all the things that seems like women love. So,
3: but what are you gonna do? Like, you create this fake profile, but you can never meet up with these people. What's the point?
0: I knew what I was doing wasn't right, but like, I didn't really care, to be honest. I just kind of wanted to get out of this like mental funk. And of course, you know, on the first day, I get like 70 matches from women.
3: I feel like that'd feel worse.
4: Yeah.
3: Dang it.
2: It is me. It's my face.
1: Yeah. Or it's just people being superficial in general. Not just women. It's all people are.
2: Yeah.
1: Well, we only want the best of the best.
3: That's dating apps, right?
2: Yeah. Yeah, that's what it is.
1: But it probably didn't feel, I don't know how it felt. How did it feel to you, Mike?
0: Well, it felt great because I didn't even have to be clever or funny. I didn't even have, like, have to be nice to them. And all the women wanted to meet up with me, so...
2: Oh my gosh, this is so true.
1: Okay. What do you do when they want to meet up?
3: Yeah.
0: Well, so, actually, for a while, I kind of was just stalling. But then, I actually would go and meet them in person.
3: What?
1: Really?
3: So you would show up as yourself and not the 6'3".
4: So you'd catfish a bunch of women.
0: Yeah. Well, yeah, basically. I mean, they'd see me and realize I wasn't the 6'3" guy from the photos. And then, of course, I'd never hear from them again.
3: Yeah. I mean, that's a giant walking red flag.
2: I mean, you hit it off. You met on a lie. Like, it's hard to build a relationship off that.
3: I mean, is this your confession that you were catfishing people for a bit?
0: Well, there is more, though. So I kept doing this for months. So eventually I matched with this really gorgeous girl, and she was like a 10 out of a 10. Like, adventurous, funny, down to earth. And we started talking and texting every night.
3: What's going through your mind? You're making this crazy connection with a person, and you're not even who you say you are.
4: This is worse that it lasts longer than talking.
2: Yeah.
0: At this point, I actually really did start feeling guilty, you know, because I really started catch feelings, and I felt bad. So one night I tell her, like, look, I really like you. I want to hang out. But before we do, I think we need a video chat.
3: Ooh.
0: You know, kind of looking out for her.
1: What does she say?
3: Yeah, I don't think you're the good guy in this situation, buddy.
2: Yeah.
3: But what'd she say?
0: Well, she definitely thought it was a weird request, but she agreed to it. So I FaceTime her. As it's ringing, I've never been, like, more nervous. And I'm thinking she's about to see my real face, and she's probably going to hate me.
2: Yeah.
0: And the call connects, and I'm like, what the hell? And it's not the model-looking girl from the photos that I was talking to.
3: Oh.
1: What?
3: You were both catfishing each other?
2: Oh, my God.
0: Wild, right?
4: Wait, but why would she answer a video then? Like,
3: well, because she would have to own up to it at some point.
2: Yeah. She was in the same... I bet you she's feeling the same feeling.
1: Already been talking for weeks at that point.
2: Oh, my God.
1: So wait, what happens when you see that you're both not who you say you were?
0: We both just, like... It was awkward for like a second, and then we both really just started bursting into laughter.
2: Oh!
0: Full meltdown laughing. Like,
3: it's so funny.
2: Oh, my God. Just like us. It's like, wait a minute.
0: It was so awkward, but it was also like a relief, I think, probably for the both of us.
2: Yeah.
0: So she's using her cousin's photos because, you know, guys kept ignoring her. And then I admit her that I've been catfishing a ton of women using my friend's pictures.
3: Is this one of those?
4: Not a good advertisement for the dating apps at all, period.
2: We're both scraps.
3: Alexis, it's fine. Two wrongs make a right.
4: Yeah.
3: You know? Do you guys finally meet up and go on a date?
0: Oh, just wait. Fast forward, and now I'm married to her.
3: What?
1: Oh, my God.
3: You're going to have little catfish babies.
4: Yeah.
1: You married the woman who catfished you, who you were catfishing at the same time.
2: Catfishception.
0: Literally.
3: How did that end in a cute story?
1: Yeah.
3: I don't even know.
4: And if you both just kept on your normal profiles, you would have matched each other eventually.
2: Yeah, that's such a good point.
1: No, maybe they never would have matched on each other.
4: Well, they obviously find each other attractive.
2: Yeah.
4: The real self.
1: Yeah, but only after being tricked into it.
3: Yeah, he wasn't swiping the 10s
1: out of 10.
3: He was also part of the problem.
2: Weirdly, this worked out the way it was supposed to.
1: Dude, I can't believe you married her.
0: It was funny because actually at our wedding, her maid of honor put in her wedding speech

0: like to the only couple who built a beautiful marriage off of a mutual catfishing. And
1: oh my god! Oh.
2: Was her cousin at the wedding?
3: Yeah. Oh my god!
1: You're like, God, her cousin is so hot.
2: Yeah. Yeah.
4: I can't believe we did this, but we proved once and for all today. Catfishing works.
1: No,
4: it does. Michael, thank you so much for teaching the world that important lesson. And text in to 78592. 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

0: Today, we're calling one of those...
1: What?
0: What do you call them?
1: What?
0: An actually good person?
1: Hey!
0: We don't know a lot of them, but it's a lady named Kimmy who owns a cafe.
1: Cute.
0: And she just started a program there where she's helping feed the homeless in her community.
1: Aww. Way to go, Kimmy.
2: Wow.
0: It sounds like she needs to be interviewed about it.
1: Uh-oh.
0: Is there any way this good news story can turn into an overblown smear campaign? We're going to try in your phone tap right now.
3: Cafe, this is Kimmy.
4: Hi, I'm looking to speak with the owner.
3: Hi, yes, this is she. You got her.
4: Oh, you're Kimmy Valentine?
3: Yeah, in the flesh. Yeah. Who are you?
4: Oh, I'm Ed Daniels. I'm actually a reporter for Channel 6 News. And you know what? We heard your cafe is doing a lot of really good things for the community.
3: Oh, my goodness, yeah.
4: Yeah, I hear you're feeding the homeless, and I think our listeners would really love to hear that story. Are you open to doing a quick interview?
3: This is great.
4: So let's just do this in 3, 2, 1.
3: wait, right now? Hello?
4: I'm Ed Daniels, coming to you live from Cafe, where I'm speaking with the owner, Kimmy Valentine. Time. Kim, your business is generating a lot of buzz, providing meals for the homeless.
3: Yes, thank you. We do what we can for the community.
4: Yes, you do. But I think the biggest concern, though, is that you're videotaping the bum fights behind your restaurant and posting them to YouTube.
3: I'm sorry. What?
4: Our sources tell us that the winner of the fight earns a free meal.
3: No, we don't do that. What are you even talking about?
4: So you don't give them free meals. Even worse.
3: No, wait.
4: You heard it here first, folks.
3: What?
4: The cafe brawl that's sadder than Tyson and Jake Paul. Back to you in studio.
3: Oh, my God. What the hell is going on here?
4: And we are out. Wow, good job, Kim.
3: What was that?
4: That was a great piece.
3: Wait.
4: That clip's going to go viral.
3: I don't want it to go viral. Like, all of that stuff that you were saying about the bum fights and all, that's not true. That's not true.
4: You're saying it's not true?
3: No, it's not true.
4: Well, that's an even bigger story. We have to go live now.
3: No, I don't want to do it.
4: In 3, 2, 1.
3: Hello, no. No, do not put me back on. Hello.
4: This is Ed Daniels with Channel 6 News, back with a breaking development in the Comet Cafe conflict.
3: There is no conflict. I am giving free meals to the homeless. That's it.
4: Kimmy Valentine does deny that homeless people are fighting behind her store. Turns out they're brawling right in front.
3: What? No, that's not happening either.
4: Is she doing it to get a bigger audience? Care to comment, Kim?
3: But there are no people fighting behind my store. We are a kind, family-run business who supports the community and the senior citizens.
4: Wait, senior citizens? Fighting?
3: What the hell is wrong with you? You can't say that.
4: You heard it here first. Kimmy's Cafe supports cane clashes. Hobbled seniors throwing geriatric jabs for sports.
3: No, we help people.
4: Can it get any lower? This reporter says no. Back to you in studio.
3: Wait a minute. Do not listen to this man. He is a liar. I am a good person. I run a good business.
4: We're out. Okay, Kim.

0: am.
1: What is wrong with you?
0: I might win an Emmy for that. That was so believable.
1: You are misrepresenting my business.
0: Well, these rumors are out there. I mean, we have to address them. That's our job.
1: No, they are wrong. That's not happening in my business.
0: Huh.
1: I want to talk to your supervisor, your producer, or whoever is in charge.
0: Well, before we talk to my producer, don't you think you should talk to your husband, Scott?
1: What does that have to do with anything?
0: And bad? We're back in 3, 2, 1.
1: Hello. Hello. Stop the music. Stop the music.
0: We're live with the owner of Brawl Cafe, Kimmy Valentine.
1: That's not the name.
0: Who is just now finding out that this is a prank phone call all set up by her husband, who loves her very much.
1: Wait a minute.
0: Kim, your take.
1: This is a what?
0: We call this a phone tap. Because this is actually Jose for Brooke and Jeffrey in the morning. I'm not a reporter. I'm on a radio show.
1: What the hell is going on?
0: Your husband, Scott, he set you up. He loves our show, and he wanted us to prank you. He's so proud of you and your cafe.
1: So wait, this isn't real?
0: No, it's not real. And hey, I'm just happy you're not really videotaping homeless people fighting. Okay, thank you for just not doing that.
1: Oh my God, you are welcome. I am just so happy that wasn't on the news.
0: But all kidding aside, Kim, I'd like to come by today and order an uppercut omelet to go. Brooke wants one, too.
1: We don't serve those, sorry.
0: Okay, we need to work on your menu.
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idiot friend to help cover for him, and now he could be out of an apartment and out of a girlfriend too. 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
1: It's Awkward Tuesday Phone Call.
2: Got an urgent message that showed up at the top of our inbox this morning.
3: Oh my gosh.
2: From a listener named Seth who says, "Hey, I'm about 6 hours away from getting kicked out of my girlfriend's apartment. Is there any way you could hurry this up and help me out?"
3: Is it hours?
4: Oh, yeah. God. Just do your fair share, Seth. Okay? Pick up the laundry.
5: What'd you do?
4: Clean your dishes.
3: We're past that point.
4: I'm kidding.
2: We don't even know what he did, but with that type of request, how could we say no? Yeah. Seth, welcome to the show, man.
6: Hey, it's great to be here.
4: Is it? Because it sounds like it's a terrible reason to be here.
3: It sounds like it's crazy to be where you're at.
2: You sound thrilled. Yeah,
6: yeah,
2: for sure.
6: You guys are cheaper than therapy, though.
3: We are cheaper.
4: Because we're free.
3: Yeah.
2: Well, what's going on? You have a 6-hour deadline till you're getting kicked out of your girlfriend's place. What happened?
6: Well, I've been dating this girl for a while. It's been about a year. But we've been off and on again the whole time because she doesn't fully trust me yet.
4: Okay, why? Why doesn't she trust you? Is it because of past relationships or is it because of something you did?
2: What's wrong with her that she doesn't trust
3: no,
2: you?
3: That's what
2: Brooke means.
4: Sure.
6: It really is an ex situation because I've been trying to kind of clean things up with my ex.
4: Oh, not her ex. Yeah. I thought it was her ex. What do you mean
3: by clean things up?
6: Well, you know, just like get stuff from her, like just exchange stuff that was ours.
3: After the break.
6: Sort of, I'm trying to get closure and fully like move on.
2: Okay. This is an ex that you were in pretty deep with that you have a lot of roots with. You have to untangle.
6: Yes. We had a long history. It was a 3-year relationship.
5: Oh. Usually you get the closure and move on before you start dating again.
4: No, before you move in with a new girlfriend.
5: Yeah.
4: Because are you living with this new girlfriend?
6: Yes.
5: Okay.
4: Wow.
2: I don't see any.

0: anything wrong with the choices that you've made in your life, Seth. I support you regardless of what happens.
1: Ooh, okay.
2: Thank you.
0: although I will admit it is a very, very messy thing that you're describing to us. So why is it causing a problem in your current relationship now?
2: Well, there's just like, we'll find stuff that we know is important to the other person. And so I just feel like I owe it to her to like get her this stuff. Mm-hmm. And then that sparks a conversation. Just, how are you? Mm-hmm. And then we like just start talking about the past.
1: Oh, God.
2: But I'm trying to get over that. And one of the times that I was giving her stuff, Lola had my location on her phone. And so she was asking me about where I was, and she like knew about where she lived. So I had to say,
3: oh man,
2: yeah, I was meeting up with her, and she got really upset about it.
1: Yeah. You okay. had to tell the truth. Well, I hope that you were always honest with her when you were there.
2: Well, this is why I'm having an urgent issue today, is I wasn't honest.
1: Oh.
3: Oh, you lie.
1: Okay.
0: What were you not honest about this time?
2: Well, so last week I finally had a Friday night, and we were just exchanging the last few items. Like, this would be it. Oh. And I didn't want my girlfriend to be mad.
0: Okay.
2: So I asked my buddy to cover for me, and I was like, hey, just like post a photo of me and you hanging out somewhere.
1: Oh, this
2: like
1: is complicated.
2: Wherever. Oh. And I don't know what he misunderstood. I don't know what happened, but he posted this AI photo of me and him with our friends all partying and drinking at a casino table with a hot woman.
1: He's like, yeah, I got your back.
3: Yeah.
1: Okay.
3: This
1: AI.
3: Is
4: okay. Maybe, maybe he's mad you asked him. He's like, this is how I'm going to get him.
1: I don't think so. I think he just went into AI and said, show me fun boys night out.
3: Bro, you are so right.
2: I guess. I don't know what he put in the thing. But like,
1: dude.
0: Okay, so I'm assuming that your girlfriend Lola saw the picture that your friend posted, and that's what set her off?
2: Yes.
1: So what'd she say when she saw the fake photo?
2: Well, she said, why are you out gambling? Who is that woman that you were flirting with?
3: Oh,
2: and
3: gosh.
2: I couldn't even say, well, she's not even real.
3: Yeah. You're stuck, dude.
1: Well, because the answer's worse. Did you?
3: Yeah.
1: Okay, before we get too far into this, did you cheat with your ex?
2: No, I don't think so. Like when?
3: Oh.
0: No, the time.
1: On Friday.
0: Yeah, when you were exchanging your last items. That time.
2: No.
3: I don't believe this, boy.
1: No wonder your girlfriend has trust issues.
4: Yeah, I'm kind of happy she's kicking you out.
0: Okay. You're not helping your trust issues with her after that photo.
3: Yeah.
2: Well, no, she thinks I was gambling at a casino with a hot woman, and really, I was just with my ex.
3: See,
2: I just need to smooth this over and we will be good going forward. Like, I feel like this is the last piece.
3: Oh man.
2: And I just need this to go well, and I don't know if I should admit it.
1: It is really hard for me not to have your girlfriend Lola's back on this one.
3: Brooke, you want to take the moral high ground here, but
2: you can have her back. I just want to be able to stay in the house.
1: Okay.
3: So no matter what, you just...
1: The problem.
2: You guys should know, too. Like, again, this is over with the ex. Oh. You know, like, we exchanged our last thing.
1: Yeah.
2: Like, I made it clear, like, this is it. We're done.
3: Okay.
1: Yeah.
2: My focus is going to be on Lola.
1: Okay.
3: All right. After a year, he's going to focus on his girlfriend.
1: Yeah, lives with.
4: Yeah.
1: Good. So good of you.
4: Yeah.
1: Man, she's a lucky woman.
4: Yeah.
1: She is a very lucky woman.
3: She is. We just have to show her.
0: We believe in you, is what we're trying to say.
1: Yeah.
0: And we're going to have great advice when we come back. Call your girlfriend and convince her to not kick you out of your apartment with your awkward Tuesday phone call right after this.
2: Oh, you guys are the best.
0: I don't feel great about it, but let's do it.
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0: Tuesday.
1: It's Awkward Tuesday phone call.
2: They say it takes a real man to admit when he's made a mistake. So our listener, Seth, must be Superman with the number of mistakes he's admitting to today. He's been seeing a woman named Lola for about a year now. There's been some trust issues.
3: They live together is an important piece of this.
2: Yeah, and he's also trying to clean things up with his previous relationship. And that untangling process has lasted longer than expected, let's just say.
3: So long.
2: It got a whole lot worse when he asked his buddy to cover for him while he went and picked up the last few items from his ex's place the other night. And his buddy covered by posting an AI-generated photo of them drinking and gambling at a casino with some AI-generated baddie sitting on his lap.
3: Yeah.

0: Girlfriend saw that pic and didn't love it. To the point where she's about to kick Seth out of their apartment. And that's why he's come to us seeking advice on how to stop that from happening.
1: You know what we never found out? We know Lola's pissed. But what was your response to Lola about that picture, Seth?
2: She did not even let me get a word out about the photo. She just immediately was kicking me out and said, like, I don't want to see you again.
1: Okay, well, so that's the first thing is you need to address that. And you need to say, listen, you didn't give me a chance to explain. It's AI. I'm sure you can tell in that photo, like, I don't know, one of your buddies has four fingers or somebody's missing a nose.
3: There's
1: you
3: always
1: know?
3: The eyes. The eyes got to look a weird way. It's like something weird.
1: Totally. But then after that, you need to tell her, however, I need to finally be fully honest with you and let you know that I saw my ex. But it's a good thing because I have complete closure and now I'm fully invested in our relationship.
3: Wow.
2: Okay, I like the first part of what you said a lot better than the second part.
0: Yeah, the first part seems like it might get him back into his apartment. The second part seems like it's going to really
3: rock the part.
0: Yeah.
4: The truthful part.
0: It'll really
4: honesty.
0: Rock the relationship. I mean,
1: but the thing is, what are you going to tell her you were doing Friday if it's not the honest
0: truth? That's like a conversation for another day.
1: I don't think so, Jeff.
3: Well, I actually have an idea what I think you should say.
0: Okay, what do you think, Jose?
3: So you're going to say, yeah, the casino picture, it was real.
1: What? But, so we're going to lie.
3: You just didn't see the other pictures, the second picture after it. That was of me ring shopping.
1: You're going to get engaged based on a lie?
3: No, we're not saying it's an engagement ring.
0: He was just shopping.
3: Yeah, I just happened to be shopping for jewelry for my lovely girlfriend.
4: Drunk post-casino ring shopping.
3: Yeah.
4: He's romantic.
3: Because he loves her so much, I got to go get her necklace or something.
0: Seth, what do you think of that?
3: I'm trying to help.
2: Well, I have to like get her a ring then, right?
3: No. You just need to get your buddy to make the AI picture
0: of you
3: the ring.
0: Shopping for a ring.
3: Yes, not buying it.
2: Okay.
0: The advice is definitely different between Brooke and Jose, but you can pick and choose whatever you want, Seth.
1: Dude, don't double down online. This is why you're here to begin with. Okay.
2: God, I'm very over this whole situation. I just want to move forward.
1: This whole situation that I made for myself. Yeah.
0: Well, let's just rip off the band-aid now. I'm going to dial your girlfriend. Hopefully she picks up and you two can start talking. Here we go.
5: Hello.
2: Lola, it's me. Please do not hang up.
4: Oh, cool. Ooh.
5: I don't want to talk to you right now. I really don't need to talk to you right now.
2: Just hold on a second, please.
5: No, I don't want to hold on anymore at all. Like, you lie to me. Like, all the time. No.
2: Listen, you're right. I have been a bad teddy bear. But I'm going to be better. I promise.
5: Don't use, like, kid nicknames on me. Like, I'm over all of this.
2: I understand you have every right to be angry, but please, the least you can do is hear me out.
5: Why? A picture is worth 1,000 words, Seth. Why do I have to hear you out? You were out gambling with your buddies. I don't know who the heck you were with. Looks like you hired some prostitute or something.
3: Oh.
5: So, like, what do you want me to hang on for anymore?
2: Don't say that. Please don't say that.
5: Mm. What do you mean, don't say that? She has all her breasts hanging out of her dress and you're all smiling and rolling the dice. Like,
2: Don't talk about her like that. It's not.
5: Why? Do you know her? Did you do stuff with her? Like, did you go to your room with her? Like, why are you defending her?
2: I'm not defending her. She doesn't even have feelings.
5: Oh, wow. Okay. This is a new low in your life. She has feelings. She's a beautiful woman. She's human, right?
2: No, you don't understand. She is not a beautiful woman. She's not a real person. She's artificial intelligence. Okay, Dave photoshopped me in the picture.
5: What? Like... Why?
1: We're just going to hit it right there, huh?
3: That's can't even. Time to hit it.
1: Yeah. Oh my God. Struggle more. Lola, I am so sorry.
5: What's going on?
0: Yeah, Lola, you're on a radio show right now. We're called Brooke and Jeffrey in the morning.
3: Hi, good morning, Lola.
5: Why am I on a radio show?
0: Seth is a listener of ours, and he came to us seeking help for this segment we're doing. It's called the Awkward Tuesday Phone Call.
3: He's in a pickle.
1: He's only

0: pickle.
1: Yeah. Yes.
2: He's pickled himself.
3: He's brined it on his own.
2: He feels terrible about everything that's happened.
4: Mm-hmm. Okay, so honestly confused. Because, sure. Like, I have a radio show calling me.
2: That makes sense.
4: About a picture. So, like, what's the big deal about a fake picture, but it's not a fake picture?
2: Mm-hmm.
4: Like,
2: yeah.
4: Is it a fake picture?
2: You're
4: Why are you making
2: it now.
4: A big deal?
2: Exactly. No, we've cleared it up.
3: That's
2: okay.
3: Not
0: I think that he needs to explain a little bit more.
5: Where'd he go?
0: Mm-hmm.
2: Seth, are you still there?
6: Yeah.
2: Okay. I feel like everybody in the room agrees. This is your time to shine, bud.
3: Let's keep the story going.
4: Okay. Oh, wait. There's more?
0: Oh,
2: well,
0: yeah.
2: Just some clarity. Some clarity would be nice,
0: There's
2: think.
0: There's a lot more, Lola.
6: I just want to come clean with you, and I know that this is probably not the best way that I could have done it, and I'm sorry, but...
4: No
6: but
4: kidding.
6: Dave really did use AI to create that photo because I didn't want you to get mad at me because I was exchanging stuff with my ex, but it was the last of the stuff. Uh-huh. It was that's it. I just needed to get some closure. And I didn't want you to get upset. So I just asked Dave to cover for me.
3: Oh.
4: I don't know whether to be mad at you or, like, just think you're stupid.
0: Yeah. Mm. Both things could probably be true.
2: That's allowed.
4: That was
6: sorry.
4: Stupid. Like, you made your friend cover for you because I was going to be mad at you. And that made it worse for you.
3: Yep.
4: So you made a lie to cover a lie because you thought I was going to get mad.
3: Jeff, you're right. She does get it.
2: I mean, yeah, you're totally locked into what's going on, Lola.
4: Right.
2: We're just trying to see if maybe there's a chance anywhere in your heart that you could forgive Seth enough to let him back into the apartment.
0: I don't know that we're doing that. I think you're doing that.
4: No,
2: well, that's what Seth is looking
4: at. I'll tell you what, everybody. Okay. Get this, okay? Because he has prolonged giving back, mm-hmm. and I'm doing little quotation marks in the air, stuff to his ex for a year.
0: Yeah.
4: So, like, we're trickling this along with this ex.
0: Mm-hmm.
4: I'm not even mad anymore. Dude, please, I will let you into the apartment to pick up your stuff, mm-hmm. but with one condition, and I want it on the air.
3: Uh-oh.
4: I want you to pick up your stuff.
2: Okay.
4: Like, if you ever put a scent that you might possibly in the foreseeable future say, that might be mine and I'm attached to it, so I have to return it to you, you will take that with you.
3: I love her.
4: Seriously, drawing out, handing your stuff back to your ex-girlfriend for a year because what, you're randomly picking one thing? Like, you really love this pen. I have to go call her and give her back the pen.
2: Seth, what I'm hearing is you are allowed back into the apartment and we achieved what we came to get.
3: We did it, Seth.
2: You're back in and it's going to take a year for you to finally move it all out.
0: I think she is very clear. If you don't get your stuff, Seth, then it's going to be garbage.
4: Mm-hmm. Yeah, thank you.
0: Okay.
6: Okay, I mean, when I come over, I just want to sit down and talk about this because I really like you.
5: I can't.
3: Is it starting from the beginning?
2: Seth, you're back in. You did it.
3: You were smooth.
2: Well
0: done. You guys have lived together and you're only at I really like you?
3: Yeah.
4: Bye.
3: Bye, Seth. I think I have feelings for you.
2: Oh, teddy bear. Oh, my God.
0: And I think I have a girl crush on Lola.
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4: Good morning with your Central Coast headlines. I'm Ben Hayes. The Paso Robles Joint Unified School District announced several options for people who purchased a Paso Robles High School yearbook following the discovery of profane language on one page of the publication. Individuals who purchased a yearbook may receive a full refund by returning the book to the Paso Robles High School Associated Student Body Office. Staff will process the refund. Those who wish to keep a corrected version may exchange their current yearbook for a revised edition with the inappropriate language pixelated. District officials say revised yearbooks are expected to arrive within 2 to 3 weeks. Cal Fire San Luis Obispo conducted a controlled burn east of Santa Margarita yesterday. It involved 23 acres with a goal of reducing wildfire risk and improving oak woodland habitat. Reporter Daniel Martindale says California is completely banning consumer-facing sell-by dates on packaged foods.
5: It's part of Assembly Bill 660, which is aimed at stopping billions of pounds of unspoiled food from unnecessarily entering California's landfills. It's also meant to clear up some confusion for grocery shoppers. Food manufacturers must now adopt a uniform system using best-if-used-by strictly for peak product quality. They must also label products with used-by for public food safety. The new strictly mandated language guidelines will be fully implemented by July 1st.
4: ABC's Dave Packer says legendary Grammy-winning record producer and executive Clive Davis died in New York at the age of 94.
6: In a 2013 interview, Davis talked about his greatest find, Whitney Houston.
7: In the beginning, I discovered her when she was 19. I used to say, just keep pinching yourself. We had 7 number ones in a row. Our first album sold 22 million around the world.
6: Davis's catalog of artists besides Houston include Aretha Franklin, Earth, Wind & Fire, Barry Manilow, Billy Joel, and Jennifer Hudson.
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0: There's certain incredible animal events and behaviors that are so rare, they only happen once every few years.
1: Like when the locusts come out of the ground,
2: cicadas.
1: Like that type of thing.
0: Yeah, there's cicadas. The mass cicada emergence, it happens every 13 to 17 years.
2: Wow, yeah, that's crazy.
0: A salmon returning back to the same stream where it spawned 5 years later.
1: That is insane to me.
2: Yeah, the life of the whole world.
1: Gosh, it's crazy.
0: Yeah. And then, of course, there's the rarest phenomenon of all, when a listener comes on the show and actually beats Brooke in trivia.
1: Am I like the decaying salmon swimming upstream with my last breath?
0: Pretty much. It's an extraordinary anomaly of Mother Nature, and only a lucky few get to witness it firsthand. Today could be that day in a brand new round of trivia coming up at 8:10.

0: of the show, Kevin is back, who's played Brooke 14 times. Woo. Kevin, you beat her 5, but did you know that she's currently on a 20-game win streak right now?
1: You know, that doesn't surprise me one bit.
2: Wow, Kevin, wow.
0: But how would you like to go down in history as the person who took down the mean old giant?
2: What?
0: It would feel pretty good, wouldn't it?
3: 3-5-0-5
2: Did I do it right, Kevin? Are you scared?
1: Do I get some sort of plaque in your studio?
0: Oh, yeah.
4: Wow, that we should do that.
3: I'll pick you up and hug you.

0: would squeeze you and call you George. Now I'm the abominable snowman.
1: Yeah.
0: I don't know. I'm switching monsters here.
1: Let's just send you out of the studio. And Kevin, don't tell Brooke we said this, but we all support you in this room.
2: Your secret is safe with me.
1: Okay. We're not supposed to say that out loud, but secretly it's true.
3: And legally, if any lawyers or cops are listening, I don't have a lot of money on this, Kevin.
2: Got it. Okay.
1: Wink.
2: We're good.
1: Perfect. Everything's above board. Let's get to the game. 30 seconds to answer as many questions as possible. If you don't know when you could say pass, you have to beat Brooke outright if you want to win. Are you ready?
2: Ready.
1: Your time starts now. On this day in 1989, Batman was released in theaters. Michael Keaton played Batman. What Hollywood legend played the Joker?
2: Jack Nicholson.
1: Year after year, what's the highest selling food item at Disneyland?
2: Turkey legs.
1: In the Olympics, speed skaters race which way? Clockwise or counterclockwise?
2: Counterclockwise.
1: What female Avenger is the only superhero that can calm down the Hulk?
2: Scarlett Johansson.
3: Do we take that?
1: We don't take that. It's not the character, unfortunately. We would have needed that. Sorry, Kevin. Brooke's back in studio, though. And this summer, actually, Kevin's going to be traveling to the land of windmills and Stroop waffles. Same place Jose went to a few months ago, Amsterdam.
3: Bro.
1: And it says you're taking a 7-day cruise after that to Norway.
0: Cool.
2: That's true.
3: Wow.
0: What fjord are you excited to see?
2: Ooh, good question. I do have the kids with me, so... I think Amsterdam first. Well, we're going to go to the Anne Frank house, so that's going to be a little sad. But
3: yeah,
2: you know.
3: And there's no talking allowed. I don't know if you knew this, but I didn't even go in. Because once I found that out, I was like, oh, pfft.
0: Impossible.
3: Yeah, that's impossible. It's literally torture for me.
2: I can't see you climbing
3: that thing to say there. I really apologize.
0: That's not a good timing.
3: Did not mean that at all.
1: Sorry, what were you saying, Kevin?
2: I just him going up those stairs laughing would probably be really eerie.
3: Yeah. That would be even more insulting.
1: Freak everybody
3: like
1: out.
3: Yeah, so have fun.
0: Yeah. Jose probably should just not go to any sort of historical places.
3: Yeah. But what I did do in Amsterdam, if you want to sound like you speak the language, just add N to everything. So, we're going to the food hall and we're going to play basketball and people just, that's kind of how
1: understand.
3: It works.
1: Yeah. That's cool.
2: Well, so I've been practicing my Norwegian through Duolingo, so I got some good, fun little phrases like Tusen talk.
3: I don't know what that means. Do we have to beep that?
1: Yeah, I feel like we need to contact the FCC about whatever was just spoken.
0: That meant the water is cold.
1: Ah.
0: Sure.
2: Yeah.
1: And then we're finishing it with One Night in Iceland, which sounds like a 50 Shades of Grey sequel, so you be careful over there.
2: Yeah, we'll just leave the kids in the hotel room and my wife and I will just go out in the town.
1: Good
3: find
1: name.
3: A hot spring.
1: All right. you have an awesome summer plan, but now it is Brooke's turn. Brooke, are you ready?
0: Yes.
1: Your time starts now. On this day in 1989, Batman was released in theaters. Michael Keaton played Batman. What Hollywood legend played the Joker?
0: Jack Nicholson.
1: Year after year, what's the highest selling food item at Disneyland?
0: The churros.
1: In the Olympics, speed skaters race which way? Clockwise or counterclockwise?
0: Counterclockwise.
1: What female Avenger is the only superhero that can calm down the Hulk?
0: Wonder Woman.
1: What part of the body does marrow come from?
0: Your bones.
1: Oh, why'd you say it like that?
0: Your bones.
1: All right, we got our answers in. Let's go to the scoreboard. We'll check out how you both did with our own Jose.
4: Wiggle, wiggle, wiggle, wiggle, wiggle, yeah. Wiggle, wiggle, wiggle, wiggle, wiggle, yeah.
3: Yeah!
1: Polanyos.
3: Man, rest in peace, bro. Kevin, you got 2 correct today.
2: Boo.
1: You have to say it in the Dutch way or else he can't understand.
2: Two in.
1: Yep.
3: There it is, yeah. Oh, Kevin got 2 in. Brooklyn, you have in 4.
2: Man.
3: Yeah. Double G
1: up there, Kevin. I'm sorry, man. Let's go over the answers for everybody. On this day in 1989, Batman was released in theaters. Michael Keaton was Batman, and the Joker was Jack Nicholson.
3: Yes.
0: That is such a good movie. Yeah.
1: Iconic.
3: It really is.
1: Year after year, highest selling food item at Disneyland are the churros.
0: I want one right now.
2: Turkey leg. It should be the turkey leg.
3: They're so good. I love the turkey
0: leg. How many turkey legs can you eat?
3: Exactly.
0: You can eat a lot of churros.
3: Churros are fly off the shelves.
1: In the Olympics.
2: That's a good point.
1: Speed skaters race counterclockwise. Female Avenger, that's the only superhero who can calm down the Hulk, is Black Widow due to their strong connection. Wonder Woman is DC, by the way, Brooke.
0: Oh, well, okay.
2: That was Scarlett Johansson, though. That's right.
1: That was correct.
3: Half a point.
1: And.

0: Marrow comes from inside of your bones.
1: Delicious.
0: Like Brooke said. So, Kevin, it wasn't enough to win today, but just for being here, you're going to get some Brooke and Jeffrey swag from us, okay?
1: All right.
2: Sounds great.
3: Hey.
2: Thank you.
0: You have fun. Come back and do it again soon. We're going to do a phone tap right after this.
1: Good morning, Central Coast. 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

0: It's Brooke and Jeffrey in the morning, and on this show, we pride ourselves on coming up with pranks that are unique, different, and highly creative. But not this one.
1: Oh.
0: No, we've done this idea three different times to three different people already.
2: You know what? If it's broke, don't fix it, Jeff.
0: Yeah, because it's simple, and we always get a funny reaction where

0: We call someone and say, we're one of his 800 Facebook friends, and we want to wish him a happy birthday.
1: Yes. I do love this concept.
0: Yeah, even though we've never actually met before or even spoken to them, they are super important in our lives. And that's what we do in your phone tap right now.
2: Hello.
0: Rodney J.
2: Who's this?
0: Happy birthday, brother! Oh my god!
2: Thanks. Who is this?
0: It's your birthday, man.
2: Yeah, it is.
0: Yeah,
2: I'm at work.
0: It's Clint from Facebook.
2: So you work at Facebook? I'm a little confused.
0: No, that's good. No, you accepted my friend request in 2015. Remember?
2: I don't.
0: Oh, well, don't worry. I remember. I sure do. It was highlight of my year, actually.
3: Oh.
2: Okay, so you're being serious?
0: 100%. And by the way, those Cabo pics that you posted from your trip in 2022, that looked like such a good time. You have to tell me, like, how was that hotel?
2: Hey, Clint.
0: Yeah.
2: I'm at work right now, so maybe you could send the birthday greeting on Facebook, since that's how we know each other.
0: I know I've done that in other years, so I just thought, this time, why not just call you up directly and, like, wish you happy birthday face-to-face? You put a little personal touch on it.
2: Well, we're on the phone, but...
0: Right. Well, sorry, you know what I mean. Yeah, that's you. You're always calling me out. I love that about you.
2: You and I have never had an interaction, pal, so, like, you gotta put yourself in my shoes.
0: Okay.
2: This is a little unnerving. Getting a call from somebody I don't know who says they know me from Facebook, and I can't be sure.
0: I hear you loud and clear there, pal. But again, you're saying that we're not friends. We are Facebook friends. Oh. So
2: that doesn't mean so much to me. Sounds like it means more to you.
0: Well, yeah, it does. Actually, you know who it means probably the most to? Is Deb.
2: I don't know if you're joking with me right now.
0: You don't remember Deb? You became Facebook friends with her in 2013.
2: Oh. Hey, Clint, if I tell you I don't remember somebody, I'm not lying to you about it. I don't know Deb.
0: Well, I have a little surprise for you, bud.
4: Hey, hey, Deb? Deb!
2: Deb! Yeah, I don't want to talk to...
4: Get over here!
5: Yeah, what's up?
2: I don't want to talk to anybody. Hey,
0: you're not going to believe who is on the phone right now.
5: What?
4: Who?
0: It's Rodney from Facebook.
2: No.
5: What?
2: I'm at work.
5: Rodney?
0: Yeah, it's his birthday.
5: Oh, my God.
0: Yeah, happy birthday, Rodney!
5: Hey, Rodney!
0: Oh, my
5: Rodney!
0: God!
1: Hey, it's Deb!
2: Hi. I don't know you.
1: Oh, my God. When Clint said he was going to surprise you with this, I was like, I'm in!
2: Did he tell you that I don't know him either? I don't know either one of you. I don't know why you're making this call.
1: Dude, he's just as funny as he is on Facebook.
0: Yeah, what'd he say?
1: He said he didn't know us. Oh. Like, I haven't liked every one of his pictures for the last 5 years.
0: Same.
2: Man, I'm not even on... I haven't been on my Facebook account in 3 years. Like, who's even using Facebook?
0: Okay, you can stop joking around now. It's like, just us.
1: Like, we didn't just get the notification that it's your birthday.
0: Duh, only the closest friends get that.
2: No, everybody gets that.
1: Everybody that you love.
0: Yeah, sure.
2: Listen, I'm at freaking work right now, and I don't have time for this, man.
0: Oh, you're at work? Okay, so do you want us to, like, come over so that we can all celebrate together?
5: No.
0: I mean, I know Deb's not supposed to drink anymore on her lunch breaks, but she could probably make an exception this time, right, Deb?
5: I'm gonna go get the blender right now!
0: Go get it!
2: God!
0: Blender! Party! All right. So, I just cleared up. You still work at that insurance place, right, over on 45th?
2: What?
0: We'll meet you out in the parking lot.
5: Oh, right next to your blue Acura!
2: What's happening?
0: Yeah! Oh, my God! Party by his blue Acura!
2: How the f*** do you know what I drive?
1: We'll be there in, like, 20 minutes, just chanting your name. You'll be able to hear us. Rodney! Rodney! Rodney!
5: I'll be drinking some Marks! Good!
2: I don't know how you guys know where I work or what I drive, but this is completely f***ed up. I want to be clear with you. I do not want you coming to my place of employment.
0: Oh, okay.
2: And I don't even want you on my Facebook.
0: Okay.
1: Hey, dude, let's invite Brian. His buddy Brian.
0: Oh, yeah, we should tell him to come and party too.
1: Oh, he's talking me down, especially since he's the one that set him up for this prank phone call.
0: Oh, my God, full circle.
2: What the hell?
0: Yeah, dude.
2: No.
0: You're on the radio right now with Brooke and Jeffrey in the morning. We're doing a phone tap on you, man.
5: Hey!
1: Your friend Brian emailed us.
3: Brian.
1: He wanted to say happy birthday.
6: Rodney! Rodney!
2: Rodney! Rodney! Rodney.

0: This actually was a pretty fun birthday prank. I like that. That was good.
1: Good morning, Central Coast. 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

0: I can't speak for the ladies, but I know the goal of every man on the dating apps is to find that golden pickup line.
1: That's the goal?
0: That message that's too irresistible not to respond to.
2: Oh.
0: For years, people claimed it didn't exist.
1: Yeah.
0: They said it was a myth, like Bigfoot, or a Ziploc bag that reseals on the first try.
2: Wow, that's non-existent.
1: Is that what you guys are talking about in your man circles?
0: Yeah, all the time.
1: Yeah, I didn't realize.
0: But one of our listeners claims he found it.
1: Wow.
0: The golden pickup line.
2: No way.
0: And I wonder if Brooke or Alexis would be able to not respond if they ever found this message in their DMs.
2: I will melt into this person.
3: I reply to hey.
0: We're going to find out.
2: Hey.
0: Hey. You're going to hear it in your brand new second date update right after this.

0: It's always interesting to me that we have just as many guys listen to our show as we do ladies.
1: Actually, yeah. On our podcast, we have more male listeners.
0: Yeah. Really? 100%.
2: Yeah,
0: and if that's because women are forcing their spouses to listen at the threat of withholding love, then you know what? So be it.
1: Oh, not just that we're entertaining?
0: No.
3: That can't be it.
0: Have you heard
1: our
0: show?
1: Sorry. And
0: I think we all know by now, ladies don't have to approach anyone on the dating apps.
3: No.
0: They're pretty much flooded with messages 24/7. Mm-hmm. So the big question that we always ask here is, how does a guy cut through all the clutter and get himself noticed?
3: Yeah.
1: The guy-to-girl ratio on a dating app is not good.
0: Yeah, and our listener Connor says he's figured out a great conversation opener that nobody else was using and says it has an extremely high success rate.
1: Oh, interesting. So,
0: Connor, are you sure you want to give away your secrets to the world right here on the show?
4: Honestly, no, but your producer's kind of telling me I have to do that if I want to be here.
1: That's good. Yeah. Our producer can be kind of scary. We get it.
0: Yeah.
1: So,
0: he makes me do a lot of stuff I don't want to do either, Connor, so I completely understand. Now, time to wipe away those tears. Give it up. What's your secret?
4: So I don't send any words at all.
3: Any words?
0: I'm with you. Women hate words.
1: Yeah.
0: Words, huge turnoff. Am I right, Alexis?
1: Oh, yeah.
0: Especially
1: men's
0: words.
1: All the way.
0: Yes.
5: What do you do, like punctuation marks?
4: It's emojis, dude. You send emojis because it leads to a response.
3: Eventually she'll be like, why are you only...
1: Because you're like trying to decode what you're attempting to say. Are there specific emojis that you use?
4: Oh, yeah. There's a specific group of emojis.
0: Okay. Okay, yeah.
3: Nice.
4: Man emoji, woman emoji, sushi emoji, dance emoji, music emoji, gift box emoji, equal sign... question mark emoji?
1: What was the last one before question mark?
3: Equal sign.
1: Oh, and then question mark. Okay.
0: Women love like math equations, right, Alexis? Like an algebra problem.
6: Yeah, you could take that out.
0: Oh, okay.
3: Equal sign?
1: I'm sorry, from those emojis, that is a fancy first date that you just planned.
3: Oh, that sounds like a great first date. Sushi and dancing?
1: Yeah,
0: for people who aren't emoji literate, can you like translate what exactly you're saying in it?
4: Okay, so it translates to a guy and a girl. We get sushi, we dance, and also... there's a little something special. What do you think?
3: Yeah.
0: Okay.
3: Even if it's a tiny gift, the fact that you have a gift box looks really cool. The big gold box on the emoji.
1: Unless it's like that old SNL song about what's in the box.
6: I prefer an ice cream emoji over a gift, but it's just me.
4: No, but it always elicits a response. Either people send back like emojis of their own, like they get it.
3: Yeah.
4: Or they're like, sorry, what was that? And at least I've got somebody talking to me, even if they didn't get it.
1: Okay.
3: Yeah. Well, then she asked for clarification. Then you can formally ask her out.
1: Okay, so you do this to hundreds of women and one you actually went on a date with.
4: Yes, I did this to Nikki. I was able to get her number and we met up and we did that date.
1: Oh, you did
0: the
1: date.
0: Okay, and you said her name is Nikki. That's the woman that we're going to be calling her. How did your date go?
4: It was great. We did exactly what

0: I said we were going to do. We did sushi.
1: Nice.
0: We went dancing, and then I took her out, paid for drinks afterwards.
2: Oh, wait, nice. Where was the present? You put a present box in there.
0: The present is like, I'm going to let you in on my secret spot.
2: Oh.
3: Is it like one of those fun bars with really cool drinks? Like,
2: did she like that present?
0: She liked it. She thought it was cool.
4: Okay.
3: So the vibes were up.
4: Yeah. How was the connection between you two?
0: Look, I thought it was great. There was no, like, moment where it felt like a kiss was right, but I felt like we were vibing the whole time. I obviously listen to these sometimes, and you're always like, okay, what'd you mess up? And I will tell you right now, the awkward thing came from her and not from me.
2: Ooh.
0: I'm still want to go on our second date, but there was a point where she called me Martin.
2: Martin?
3: Oh, no.
2: Wait, what's your name?
3: I already forgot your name.
4: Yeah, Brooke has forgotten your name. So
5: did Jose.
4: You're going to have to remind us.
0: No, it's not just be forgot, dude. Martin is her ex.
2: Oh God.
3: Man.
2: I bet she felt so bad.
3: Yeah.
0: She said she did. We had fun with it. I cracked a joke or two about it.
3: But still.
0: I thought it was all good. But now it's been like a week and a half, and I haven't heard anything.
4: Yes, it's awkward to be called by the ex's name, but it's also kind of a good sign that she's seeing you in a romantic way, and it's unlocking that door to, like, old romantic flings.
5: That's a stretch.
2: Yeah,
4: I have to stretch. So.
2: Yeah, I mean, do you think that she's not over her ex?
0: I mean, that's my first thought, for sure. But I hope that that's not the case, because we had a good time.
3: Yeah.
0: I would like to see her again. And also, like, if you're not over your ex, fine, but you're going to ghost me for that?
2: Well, I mean,
3: yeah.
2: Maybe she thinks it's kind, right? Like, maybe she thinks, like, I should leave this guy
0: ghosting
2: alone.
0: Is never the kindest option.
2: I mean, I agree. Yeah. I agree. Yeah. I don't disagree with that. But what happened at the very end of the night?
0: I was like, hey, this has been so much fun. I hope to see you again. We gave each other a hug.
4: And how many times have you called her? How many times have you texted her?
0: Well, obviously, I hit her with some emojis.
4: Okay.
3: Oh. Yeah.
0: And then I left one voicemail. I'm trying to not be, like, weird about it.
2: Now, did you leave the voicemail saying your real name? Because maybe she doesn't remember it. Maybe you should have called yourself Martin.
0: Oh, that is rough if that's true.
3: Yeah. Okay. Don't do that.
4: And voicemails are a little bit, especially if you hear the Loser Line segment on our show.
2: Yeah.
4: It's always a risk to leave one.
2: No, I think voicemails are fine if they're short and they end quickly.
5: Yeah.
2: That's the same thing
3: them.
2: I just said twice.
4: Yes.
2: But you know what I mean.
4: Just like your lovemaking. Short, end it quickly, get in, get out, get done.
2: Hey, leave them one. More,
4: there you
2: Jeff.
4: Go. So we're going to reach out to Nikki. Hopefully she answers and we'll find out. Is it really just because she called you her ex's name on the date? Or is something else happening when we come back for your second date update?
0: Thanks, guys.
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1: Good morning with your Central Coast headlines. I'm Ben Hayes. As the 4th of July holiday approaches, the San Luis Obispo County Sheriff's Office is partnering with the San Luis Obispo County Crime Stoppers to help prevent the possession, sale, and use of illegal fireworks throughout San Luis Obispo County. Crime Stoppers is offering a reward of up to $500 for information leading to the identification and arrest of individuals possessing illegal fireworks with the intent to sell them. If you have information, call the hotline at 805-781-1933 or Crime Stoppers at 805-549-7867. Police say a 55-year-old Atascadero man has been arrested in connection with a residential burglary that happened in San Luis Obispo. Officers said they looked into a reported burglary near Carpenter and Hathaway Streets on June 16th. During the investigation, detectives identified David Hall as a person of interest, and following a search of Hall's home and cars, evidence gathered during the search led to Hall's arrest on charges of burglary, resisting arrest, and a probation violation. Reporter Jason Campidonia says Governor Gavin Newsom is getting ready to release his tax return amid a Department of Justice investigation.
2: Newsom's office says they're, quote, working to prepare the returns, but no date was given. The governor has said that releasing tax returns is his moral duty, but he hasn't released his since 2022. A spokesperson says Newsom and the first partner have nothing to hide, and they disclose their income each year. Critics say that Newsom and his wife wouldn't be able to afford several multi-million dollar homes unless something funny is going on, and the tax returns might lead them to what smells fishy. I'm Jason Campidonia.
1: And California officials are pushing back against AT&T's plan to end traditional landline service. AT&T is seeking federal approval to end landline service and says it will not disconnect rural areas without reliable alternatives. With your Central Coast headlines, I'm Ben Hayes.
3: It was a warm summer afternoon, and our listener Connor conned a gal into a date. With a flick of the finger and a string of mysterious emojis. Man emoji, woman emoji, sushi emoji, dance emoji, music emoji, gift box emoji, equals question mark emoji.
4: Oh, yeah. So mysterious, Jeff.
5: And
4: no one
5: can crack the code, Jeff.
3: That's where we're at now. I've conferred with my co-host, Jose Sherlock Homeboy, and Brooke What's Up Watson. They told me we don't know enough about this date.
5: We need more investigating, you see?
4: Yeah. I think we know quite a bit, though. Well,
5: like, Brooke, you gotta do the voice.
4: Oh, I think we know quite a bit.
5: Yeah.
3: Not quite enough, though. Our only lead is that Nikki called Connor by her ex-lover's name. Nobody named Martin. But that's all we know. Mm-hmm. We don't even know what they spoke about. Any childhood memories? Did they play the game Pasta or Rasta?
4: What is that game?
5: Oh, man, you haven't played Pasta or Rasta?
4: No.
3: You haven't lived on a first date.
4: I haven't even lived, apparently.
5: No. Oh, we've got to throw some reggae on and play later.
3: Okay. Connor, can you tell us what was the gab about that night? What did you speak about?
6: Oh, man, I feel like it was pretty basic first date stuff. Like, stuff that happened to us when we were kids. I was like, oh, I have this scar on my arm. Honestly, now that we're talking about it, I'm like, am I basic?
4: It's okay.
5: It sounded good there wasn't a big crazy moment.
4: I don't know. You're a man that's willing to take a woman dancing, and that is not basic. Many men are scared of dancing.
6: I'll take that, but our conversation maybe wasn't as like, I don't know. It wasn't like we looked up at the stars and contemplated our existence together.
4: Yeah, but you communicated with those dance moves, I bet.
5: Yeah, those hips don't lie, brother.
4: Yeah, that's right.
3: Still, no pasta or rasta, so that kind of fell short. But let's reach out to Nikki here. We'll see if she picks up, and hopefully she has some answers for
4: us. And if she doesn't, let's play the game, because I'm really curious how this game works.
3: It's not appropriate for radio.
5: Brooke. Oh. Yeah, Brooke, it's like spin the bottle.
4: I was going to guess penne.
3: Okay.
5: I already don't know what you're talking about.
4: Oh.
3: You wouldn't want that pain anyway.
5: Yeah, I know, right, Jeff?
3: Here, let's just call Nikki here. Hopefully, get out of this awkwardness. Here we go.
7: Hello?
3: Hey, is this Nikki?
7: Yeah, this is Nikki. Who's this?
3: Hey, Nikki. Oh. You're on a radio show called Brooke and Jeffrey in the Morning.
4: What's up, Nikki?
5: Hey, what up, Nikki? Good morning.
4: The whole show's here.
7: Why are

0: calling me.
1: Sorry to interrupt you. I'm not sure if you're busy or something, but we're doing a segment on our show. It's called the Second Date Update.
0: I'm so sorry. I gotta go.
2: Honestly, it'll take less than 3 minutes.
1: Lucky for you, we're not doing our big segment, Pasta or Rasta.
3: Yeah.
1: Super
3: that
1: highly
3: takes
1: rated.
3: A while. Yeah, this is quick.
4: I'm actually kind of excited.
0: Okay.
1: Yeah. Because the Second Date Update is where one of our listeners has asked us to help get some answers for why you're not responding to his emoji texts and your voicemail messages.
0: Oh my God. Why would he do that?
2: Oh, okay. You know who we're talking about immediately when we say emoji?
1: Yeah, Connor.
0: Yeah, I know about the emojis, but like, why would he call a radio station and like get you guys involved? Like, I'm confused.
3: So he wants to hear back from you.
1: Yeah, because he told us the story about your date and said he's reached out a few times hoping to get a second one. That has not happened, and he's not sure why.
0: Well, I don't know what he told you guys, but I had a little bit of an embarrassing moment on the date.
1: Yeah, we heard about the moment where you called him by your ex-boyfriend's name, Martin.
2: It's fine. It sounds like he didn't even like care that much.
1: But, I mean, there could have been more moments on the date that might have turned you off. Like, we just don't know, and Connor wants some honesty and clarification on the situation. That's why we're calling.
0: Yeah, I mean, actually, it was just that. I mean, if I'm going to be honest with you guys about something, it was that moment.
2: Yeah,
1: that'd
2: be hard.
1: Moment.
2: But it sounds like you guys joked about it. After you called him the wrong name, he, like, made light of it. And
0: yeah, no, I mean, I tried to laugh it off, but to tell you guys the truth, Martin is not my ex's name.
1: Wait.
2: What?
1: What?
3: Oh. What?
1: That's what you said.
3: Who's Martin?
0: Yeah, no, I know. I had to make it up.
2: Why? Oh. Who's Martin?
0: Okay, so his eyebrows are the bushiest eyebrows I've ever seen. And so,
2: wait, are you talking about Martin right now, or are you talking about our listener?
1: Your date with Connor.
0: I'm talking about Connor.
1: Connor?
0: Like, he has the same eyebrows as Martin Scorsese. He actually makes Martin's look thin. And I put him in my phone with that. And I guess I got so used to seeing that name on my phone.
1: Oh, God.
0: Texting that, yeah.
1: So
3: it was a roast.
2: Wait, you saved him as like Martin Scorsese eyebrow boy or something in your phone?
0: I said Martin eyebrows.
3: Yeah.
0: And in the pictures, you couldn't really tell. Like, you saw they were bushy, hence me putting him in my phone as Martin's eyebrows.
3: But they're worse in person?
0: I couldn't stop looking at them. It was like a bad accident that you can't stop looking at.
3: Oh!
1: Okay.
4: Can we stop now,
1: you're walking yourself into bad territory.
3: Is it connected, like one caterpillar? I don't think we need to get any more details on that.
1: I don't want to hurt any more feelings, especially because Martin.
2: Connor.
1: He's on the other line listening to this, Nikki.
2: That hurts.
0: Shut up. Seriously?
1: Well, I have to talk because I'm on the radio. But yeah, he's there.
0: Guys.
2: Sorry.
0: Really?
1: Connor, are you there?
0: Oh, man.
5: Yeah, I'm not really sure what to say.
2: Oh, buddy.
3: Oh, brother.
2: I bet you have great eyebrows, Connor.
5: I mean, yeah, they're great eyebrows. They're very full. Like, people are into it.
2: Big eyebrows are in.
0: Yeah, but this is beyond the trend.
3: But isn't that a preference for every different people?
5: Okay, you don't have to make it
0: work.
5: That's
0: why we date. That's why we date, because everybody has different preferences. And I'm sorry, Connor, you're a nice-looking guy, but your brows are too much. Like, I could not even focus enough to remember your real name versus the name I've been calling you in my phone.
3: Wow. I'm imagining, like, Bert from
2: How
3: Bert
2: do you
3: Nerdy.
2: Apologize for being mean and then double down on it?
0: Is honesty mean? I mean, listen, I didn't call me and do this, okay? Connor knew what he was getting into. He was ready, I guess, for the truth. And
3: that's true. Yeah.
1: We do appreciate your honesty, Nikki. I mean,
3: we really do. That's what we ask for.
1: I don't necessarily love what you're saying.
3: Yeah.
4: Like, ghosting might have been better.
1: But, you know, at least she's being truthful for the reason. I would think, though, that eyebrows are something that you could easily change.
2: No, you don't want to change who you're dating.
4: If he likes them,
2: Jeff.
5: Yeah, I mean, I'm happy with how I look.
3: That's good, man.
2: Good for you.
5: I'm just baffled that it took coming to the radio to hear this.
0: I was trying to be nice.
3: Yeah.
0: You put me in this spot, and now you know.
5: Ghosting is never nice. That's not a kindness.
1: Would it have felt nice if she said the reason I said is because you remind me you look like Martin Scorsese?
2: Why couldn't
1: would that
2: she
1: feel
2: have,
1: good?
2: She could have just said, you know what? I'm so sorry. I just don't feel an attraction here.
3: It's
2: That's all she had
5: that
2: to say.
5: That would have been fine. But also, if she said I look like Martin Scorsese, I would have been like, hell yeah, I do. Tight.
2: Yeah, good for you. I love Connor.
0: I mean, I'm sorry. Guys, I got to go to work.
1: She feels
0: I'm
1: bad.
0: Late.
3: Oh, that's right.
1: Okay. But
0: I'm sorry, Connor. Like, best of luck.

0: you need a brown person, I have someone really good. I'm more than happy to give her number to Connor.
1: She's really good.
0: I'm not doubling down. I'm trying to help. I want Connor to find a nice woman and get the brows together.
2: Okay. Oh, no.
3: Micro date?
2: That is so insulting.
4: A little bit. So, look, I normally would never do this, but in the spirit of truthfulness and honesty, Connor, I'm going to call it open season. Is there anything you would like to critique about Nikki in return?
2: Yes.
4: Just to even the playing field.
3: Uh-oh.
4: Up to you, Connor.
2: Wow. No, hey, when she goes low, you go high, Connor.
4: No, yeah, what's above the eyebrows that you can call?
1: No, I'm above it, man. You know what I mean? Like, I'm not sorry for the way that I look. I think she looks great. I would have been happy to go on a second date, but it's not the girl.
4: Just good great. Yikes.
2: What a great guy.
5: You are missing out, Nikki.
1: Yeah, so take that.
0: I didn't do anything wrong.
3: We called her.
0: I've now been embarrassed on the radio.
4: Oh, you've been embarrassed.
0: Yes, he's been really embarrassed, guys. I can't deal with this. No next date. I'm deleting every app for dating. I'm taking a break.
3: Oh, God. See, we're the reason people don't answer random calls.
4: Okay, it's good that she was able to make this entire thing about her. So, Nikki, well done.
0: I don't appreciate that.
5: Yeah.
4: Oh,
0: and Connor, just FYI, the next time you go ahead and send someone all these crazy emojis and there's a gift in there, why don't you just bring a gift and not be a cheap ass?
2: Oh.
3: Wow.
5: So, I guess it wasn't just the eyebrows.
2: Yeah.
0: Not just the eyebrows.
4: All right, well, we started with really not knowing much at the beginning of this, what went wrong, and now we know it was just a couple of eyebrows.
5: Hey, what's up, Watson? I did my job.
4: We solved the mystery game.
5: Hey.
4: I knew we'd get to the bottom of it. Tune in next week when we unmask the owner of the old Kabuki Theater and find out who isn't dating the wrong person.
3: Like Zoinks' eyebrows were like super hairy.
4: I knew it, Scoob.
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0: Coast 104.5. What's up? I'm Becky. America's love affair with beer may be going flat. New numbers show beer sales fell 3% last year, and breweries produced the lowest amount of beer in a decade. Industry experts say it's not just one thing. More people are reaching for non-alcoholic drinks, THC beverages, and other alternatives. They're also spending less time at bars, parties, and other social gatherings where beer is usually on the menu. Now, brewers also dealing with higher costs from inflation and tariffs. So while they are making less beer, many have raised prices to help offset the expense. On the way, Hozier, also Delight on Coast.
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Also, Taylor Swift. Right now, it's Kelly Clarkson.

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Headed your way, Cher. Also, Dua Lipa, Teddy Swift on the way as well. Right now, though, it's Shakira on Coast.

0: It's like collagen, probiotics, elderberry, turmeric, zinc, and magnesium, and more. They're doing that more than, you know, targeting. They're doing that more so they can, I guess, target specific health concerns. Now, the biggest increase was among adults 65 and older, and researchers say that's worth watching because older adults are also more likely to take prescription medications, raising the risk of interactions. Researchers say the trend shows Americans are becoming more interested in personalized health products rather than like a one-size-fits-all multivitamin. But they said that more research is needed to determine how effective many of these supplements really are. On the way, Dua Lipa. Also, Teddy Swims on Coast.
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I'm Becky. So Americans are taking more dietary supplements than ever, but they are moving away from traditional multivitamins. A new study found supplement use climbed from 51% of adults in 99 to 60% in 2023. 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

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On the way, Harry Styles. Also, Jimmy Cliff. Right now, it's Toto.

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0: 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What's up? I'm Becky. Okay, so teens may be hurt by their parents' phone habits just as much as parents worry about their kids' screen time. Researchers surveyed 600 teens and found that those who felt their parents were often distracted by phones or other devices, they were more likely to feel emotionally disconnected and less secure in their relationship with their parent. Some teens even felt they couldn't count on their parent when they needed support. The authors say the message is not to shame parents, but to encourage small changes, like putting the phone away during conversations and giving kids your full attention. They say those moments can make kids feel valued, heard, and emotionally secure. All right. Headed your way, Magic. Also Adele on Coast.
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I hope you are having a fantastic week so far. Coming up this afternoon, Bon Jovi, also Benson Boone. The Fugees on the way as well. Right now, though, it's Magic.

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0: 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Happy Tuesday. Those grown worthy dad jokes may actually be good for you. According to experts, simple puns and cheesy one-liners help reduce stress by lowering cortisol and boosting feel-good chemicals like dopamine, serotonin, and endorphins. One review found that even a single laughing session can cut cortisol levels by more than 36%, helping the brain think more clearly. Researchers also say dad jokes exercise the brain because understanding puns requires people to connect different meanings of words, which can improve verbal skills and creative thinking. Now, beyond brain benefits, sharing silly jokes can strengthen family bonds. Experts say laughing together increases the bonding hormone oxytocin and helps parents and children feel more connected while making it easier to cope with stress. On the way, Max McNown. Also, Justin Timberlake on Coast.
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0: 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How are you? I'm Becky. Our personal values change in predictable ways as we get older. In general, younger adults tend to value excitement, fun, taking risks, achievement, and trying new things. Now, as people age, well, they place more importance on security, stability, tradition, getting along with others. Researchers also found these changes are more detailed than they first appear. For example, older adults may care more about being respectful and understanding other people's needs, but not necessarily about actively helping others. Looking at these smaller differences gave researchers a much clearer picture of how values change over a lifetime. These feel-good vibes are brought to us by McCarthy's. Do you need cash today? Everyone knows McCarthy's is paying more for cars, trucks, SUVs, and collectibles. 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
3: 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Commanded by Admiral Richard Howe, the fleet carried approximately 32,000 troops, hundreds of cannons, and was supported by more than 400 ships, making it the largest expeditionary force Britain had yet assembled. Howe, a London-born naval officer who had once sympathized with the colonists, nevertheless joined his brother, General William Howe, in an effort to suppress the rebellion and restore British authority. The massive military buildup prepared the way for the British invasion and defense of New York. And that's the way it was 250 years ago today. 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
1: 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What's up? I'm Becky. On the way this afternoon, Smash Mouth, also Imagine Dragons, Taylor Swift coming up as well. Right now, though, it's the weekend on Coast 104.5.

0: Coast 104.5. What's up? I'm Becky. According to this USA Today story, Americans now estimate they need about $1.4 million saved to retire comfortably. This is all based on a recent survey. The article emphasizes that this is an average estimate, not a universal target. Financial experts say there's no one-size-fits-all number because everyone's retirement lifestyle, expenses, and income sources are different. A more useful guideline is to save about 10 times your annual salary by about age 67, rather than focusing only on hitting a $1.4 million balance. If you're behind on savings, it's not too late. You can improve your retirement outlook by saving more, delaying retirement, or adjusting your spending plans. On the way, Taylor Swift, Elsa, Bananarama on Coast.
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0: 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Happy Tuesday. A new study says living with your parents, it's not just for unemployed 20-somethings anymore. A record 25 million Americans under 35 were living at home last year. That's about one in three young adults. Here's the surprise. About 70% of them have jobs. Researchers say it's not a lack of work keeping them at home. It's the cost of moving out. Home prices are up by more than 34% since 2019. Rent still super high. And many young adults are juggling student loans, car payments, and credit card debt. Living with mom and dad, not always a free ride. About three quarters of young adults living at home, they help pay household expenses. Almost half contribute towards rent or mortgage. Experts say the old stigma of living with your parents is fading fast. For many families, it's becoming less about failure to launch and more about pooling resources until the math finally works. 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

Coast 104.5. What's up? I'm Becky. A new survey found 9 out of 10 people are cutting back on everyday spending so that they can afford to attend a close friend's wedding. About 1 in 3 expect to spend at least $600, while 19% say the total bill will top $1,000. That's once you add up travel, gifts, and outfits. So what's getting cut? Dining out tops the list, followed by nights out, shopping, daily coffee runs, and even gym memberships. More than a quarter said that they would even ditch dating apps to free up the cash. Younger adults are feeling it the most, with millennials and Gen Z far more likely than baby boomers to spend over $1,000 and even use

0: I Now Pay Later plans to cover the cost. The survey also found social media, it's raising the bar, with about two-thirds saying influencer-style weddings are making celebrations more elaborate and much more expensive for everyone involved. On the way, Glass Animals on Coast 104.5.
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0: Hope you are having a wonderful week so far. 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Headed your way, Ray, also Justin Bieber. Right now, it's Gaudier on Coast.
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0: Coast 104.5. What's up? I'm Becky. Well, a new study suggests that smartphones may be one reason birth rates have fallen in the U.S. because people spend more time on their phones and less time socializing, dating, you know. But the author of the Psychology Today article says it is a mistake to blame phones alone. The article argues that the bigger issue is that many people don't feel financially or emotionally secure enough to start a family. High housing costs, expensive childcare, low wages, political uncertainty, weak support systems, and childhood trauma all play a role in the decision to delay or skip having children. The takeaway is phones may be part of the picture, but they're not the whole story. The author says declining birth rates are really a sign of a broader social and economic problem, and fixing those issues would likely have a bigger impact than simply putting down our phones. All right. Headed your way, the Backstreet Boys. Also, Justin Bieber on Coast.
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I'm Becky. 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

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What's happening? I'm Becky. Your dating life might be getting derailed before the date even starts by your car. A new survey found 73% of singles think that the way you take care of your car reflects how you take care of yourself. 67% say a messy car screams messy life. In fact, one out of four people admit they've actually cut a date short because their date's car was a disaster. The biggest turnoff, trash on the floor, bad smells, leftover food, cigarette odors, and crumbs everywhere. Women were especially likely to say a funky smelling car was a deal breaker. And then, of course, there are the horror stories. Survey respondents reported finding everything from roaches and maggots and moldy milk and a dead cat in a box, all kinds of terrible stuff. The good news is romance is a powerful motivator. More than 40% of singles say they give their car an emergency deep clean before a first date. So if you're looking for love, you might want to vacuum the back seat before updating your profile, all right?

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2: On June 23rd, 1776, a powerful British armada arrived off Sandy Hook at New York Harbor, signaling a major escalation in the American Revolutionary War. Commanded by Admiral Richard Howe, the fleet carried approximately 32,000 troops, hundreds of cannons, and was supported by more than 400 ships, making it the largest expeditionary force Britain had yet assembled. Howe, a London-born naval officer who had once sympathized with the colonists, nevertheless joined his brother, General William Howe, in an effort to suppress the rebellion and restore British authority. The massive military buildup prepared the way for the British invasion and defense of New York. And that's the way it was 250 years ago today. This quarter millennial minute has been brought to you by the History Center of San Luis Obispo County. 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

Michael Jackson featuring Slash from Guns N' Roses. That's Black or White on Coast 104.5. It's Jake Turner climbing on for a little ride with you. Glad to have you along on this Tuesday afternoon. I've got Taylor Swift coming up. Lady

0: Elizabeth Taylor from Taylor Swift on Coast 104.5, your home for the nonstop drive, which goes from 4:45-ish to 5:45-ish every weekday afternoon. An hour of commercial-free feel-good favorites. But that's not all. We do it in the morning, too. That's right, 9 a.m., the one-hour commercial-free workday kickoff, earning the moniker of your commercial-free commute station. I love that. So, ladies, if you use a loofah in the shower or tub, you might want to reconsider. They say that it's full of bacteria and all that stuff. I guess guys use loofahs, too. I use one on my back. It's attached to a stick, and it feels good like a little back scratch while you're washing. Well, washcloths and loofahs may not be doing your skin any favors. Dermatologists are saying that you should use your hands with soap on them. Your hand is the most effective way to wash your body. Not to overshare, but that's how I wash most of my body. I do use that loofah on the stick because I think it exfoliates the back and scratches the back and stuff. But nope, they say loofahs are breeding grounds for germs. And if they're not cleaned after every use, they could actually exasperate problems like eczema, acne, and sensitive skin. So rethink those loofahs and washcloths unless you're just using the washcloths once. So that's according to BuzzFeed, by the way. So you have to trust it, right? Richard Marx is on the way for you next.
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1: Benson Boone, that's Beautiful Things on Coast 104.5. We heard Gaga in there too with Paparazzi. Well, these guys are from London, from the West End. Probably not, because they're singing about West End girls, and I got to think they're singing about the bougie girls, you know? Here's Pet Shop Boys on Coast 104.5.

0: Mars, Risking It All on Coast 104.5. We heard Blinding Lights in there, too, from The Weeknd. It's Jay. Billie Eilish on the way in a bit. Niall Horan. I've got Justin Timberlake coming your way. Katy Perry, even Chappell Roan, Teddy Swims, some Alicia Keys, and one from Miley Cyrus, too. But Madonna is next.
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4: 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Commanded by Admiral Richard Howe, the fleet carried approximately 32,000 troops, hundreds of cannons, and was supported by more than 400 ships, making it the largest expeditionary force Britain had yet assembled. Howe, a London-born naval officer who had once sympathized with the colonists, nevertheless joined his brother, General William Howe, in an effort to suppress the rebellion and restore British authority. 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

Birds of a Feather from Billie Eilish on Coast 104.5. It's Jay. So Clive Davis passed away yesterday, and that name might not mean much to you, but Clive Davis is responsible for most of the biggest stars in music. Whitney Houston, Mariah Carey, Michael Jackson, Donna Summer. I mean, well, no, Donna Summer was Motown, my bad. But, you know, the list goes on and on and on and on. Were it not for Clive Davis, we wouldn't have most of the big superstars that we have today. So rest in peace, Clive. We'll play one from one of his biggest stars, Mariah Carey, after Niall Horan on Coast 104.5.

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Teenage Dream from Katy Perry on Coast 104.5. It's just past four with Jay Turner, Harry Styles on the way. Chappell Roan, even Hathaway, Rosé and Bruno Mars, and some Teddy Swims to name a few. Here's one from Eurythmics. It's Here Comes the Rain Again on Coast 104.5.

0: Coast 104.5 with American Girls from Harry Styles. It's Jay Turner. How are you? Hey, do you ever feel like your brain is like maxed out on news? Because it is. Well, the majority of the news we hear now is bad. Let's face it. It's true. A study noted that humans evolved to pay close attention to danger, mostly clear and present threats. But in our lives today, that instinct is being overwhelmed by an endless supply of bad news from around the world. Now, it may seem like bad news overloaded is uniquely to Americans, but nope, it's a global struggle. 40% of people worldwide say that they at least sometimes or often avoid the news. That's me. I don't like watching the news at all. Here in the United States, it's over 42%. In fact, over 60% in Bulgaria, Turkey, Croatia, and Greece. Yeah, I could see why they don't want to watch the news. You think we have it bad here? Try watching the news in Iraq or Iran. I mean, yeah, wouldn't be good. Experts say that it is important for us to manage the news. I try to steer clear of it. You know, if something big happens, we'll know, I guess. I don't know. It's tough to live in this world, isn't it? Miley Cyrus on the way. Hathaway, some Teddy Swims in Chapel Row next.
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2: Hi, so happy to be here.
3: Yeah, me too. Thank you.
1: You guys are such a cool example of the fact that this does work for both men and women.
2: It was great to do it together as a team.
3: Yeah, I think the accountability helps. I think whenever you do things as a team, it's way easier than doing it yourself. So true. It was a very, very rewarding journey to take together.
1: Yeah. 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
3: 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So I'd 100% recommend it to any man to do.
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It's Alicia Keys on Coast 104.5. We heard Flowers before that from Miley Cyrus. Jay Turner here. APT, from Roseanne Bruno Mars on the way after What is Love from Hathaway on Coast 104.5. What is love?

0: Mr. Know-It-All. That's Teddy Swims on Coast 104.5. It's Jay Turner. I've been accused of that several times in my life. I'm Irish, half Swedish, and I'm stubborn. What can I say? APT before that from Rosé and Bruno Mars. Okay, we have a nonstop drive coming up for you. Not a nonstop drive, the nonstop drive. Yeah, we're going commercial free for a whole hour. And it kicks off next with Mariah Carey.
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Montel Jordan, this is how we do it on Coast 104.5. Mariah Carey in there, too, with We Belong Together. A young lady whose career was discovered and nurtured by the late Clive Davis, who passed away yesterday. Clive Davis was the head of Arista Records, and for most of my lifetime, he was the person responsible for some of the biggest hits that we know, including that one from Mariah. So rest in peace, Mr. Clive Davis. Aerosmith on the way, Shakira, Rick Astley, too. We are inside the Nonstop Drive and commercial-free for the next hour with When in Rome and The Promise on Coast 104.5.

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